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7: White Country weather.
8: Lowest level off around 56
9: tonight,
8: under mainly clear skies. Daytime highs approaching 80.
9: Tomorrow,
8: a blend of clouds and sun. Slight chance for storms
9: tomorrow night.
8: Lowest dip down to about 66.
9: Mainly clear skies.
8: Mid-70s Tuesday with a slight chance of rain showers. Much cooler Wednesday, with highs in the upper 60s. Chance for showers continues. Currently, it's 61 degrees. I'm staff meteorologist Derek Height.
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0: slight chance for storms tomorrow night. Lows dip down to about 66, mainly clear skies. Mid-70s Tuesday with a slight chance of rain showers. Much cooler Wednesday with highs in the upper 60s. Chance for showers continues. Currently, it's 61 degrees. I'm staff meteorologist Derek Height. 99.9
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11: 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So I said, please take it out now. 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
10: I'm really glad that you had that level of excellence in caring. That's what we strive for.
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2: Fish with Friends. Dan the Mortgage Man and Elizabeth Mary aren't with me right now, but Miss Tracy Lee, they're going to be with us for the Nashville Tea that we're going to do here in just a minute. And apparently, Dan has a surprise for you. He said, not all men don't listen. I have listened to Tracy Lee and I got to talk to her about something. Are you nervous?
3: A little bit. I don't know Dan that well, but, you know, he's in your circle, so it makes me have pause.
2: You have pause like a dog or just pause like you wait?
3: No, like I'm pausing, like I'm stopping.
2: Oh, okay.
3: Not
2: I thought you were saying you had pause like a dog.
3: Well, that'd
2: be funny, though. Wouldn't it be funny, though, if you had pause like a dog? Like if you were like a dog and you... Anyway, the Nashville Tea with Miss Tracy Lee is next.

0: so be ready. He's happily married, so I don't know what's happening. He said he did something for you or something. Am I misunderstanding you?
1: I think you're making a little bit bigger deal than it is, Fish. But I got to tell you, Tracy Lee, that I need a correction from the other day.
2: Okay.
1: I have listened to Ella Langley before.
0: Oh, okay.
1: Yes.
0: Lying.
1: Yes. And Choose in Texas is a really good song, and I've heard it many times before. I think that I was just caught a little off guard by the topic, especially Fish does this to me all the time. But,
2: yeah.
1: But Tracy Lee, Ella Langley, she's awesome. I watched the video too since I talked.
2: Oh, look at it. That officially makes you an Ella fella. You're an Ella fella.
0: Oh, God.
2: Now.
0: Here we go.
3: Oh, boy.
0: Tracy
3: we
0: Lee.
3: Get him a t-shirt.
0: Oh, my good Lord. This guy right here, Dan the Mortgage Man, he is dead. It's so funny. I was driving, flipping through different formats of radio, and I've heard that song since Wednesday, Your Nashville Tea, between then and now. Two different times on two completely different formats than country. And I have immediately thought of Dan. True story. I'm like, there's no way he hasn't heard this song. So you're telling me.
1: Oh, yeah. It's a great song. You know, I've heard it. I just didn't know.
2: I understand. I don't know about mortgages.
1: I couldn't put it all together, Tracy.
2: Yeah, it's okay. Listen, I get it. I don't know about mortgages. You don't know about Ella Langley. It's totally fine. That's what we're here to help each other and to educate
3: each
2: other.
1: All right. Yeah. And you have to continue to educate me. Like, who do I need to check out next?
2: Okay, hang with me and I will let you know, okay? Let's dive into this with a story I knew that we were going to have to get into because Fist is obsessed with them.
0: Yep.
2: Florida, Georgia line, okay?
0: Oh, yeah. Why am I obsessed?
2: I made an ill-fated bet that they
3: You're
2: would not
3: going to live
2: together.
3: Down.
2: And I will never, ever be able to forget it because Fish has a steel trap for a memory on some things. Mm. Most things, super shady, yeah. But not this, okay? Florida Georgia Line are now revealing how they got back together. If you don't know the tiff, they had like a falling out, broke up, were not speaking to each other. And quite honestly, I think it was probably over some political differences
0: 100.
2: That they were having.
0: Yep.
2: Their wives got into it. And when your wives start fighting, the guys just kind of have to walk away.
3: Absolutely.
2: Well, Brian Kelly and Tyler Hubbard did some serious healing and they are talking about how they got back together. Now, they went on a hike together, the guys. Did. They kind of hashed things out and talked things out. Then they all spent 5 days together in Idaho, them and their wives.
3: Wow.
2: They all worked it out. They went through years of hurt. They're in a much better place. And FGL is officially back with a 12-stop festival tour plan for 2027. I had no faith. Which, I had no faith in this.
0: I let you out of this bet. Well, the bet was, again, I said that they would get back together. Tracy Lee said, no way. We made the bet. Now, you're supposed to send me one of those shows. We had talked about that Stagecoach show, which would be cool.
3: With
0: Garth Brooks. Yeah, I mean, she's giving me full access, VIP. Then she said, I don't know if I can pull it off. I said, give me a bottle of Eric Church bourbon. That was like.
2: We should do that. And I haven't thought about it since.
0: Okay, see that. Then I sent you a mouse pad.
2: Think you're precious.
0: No,
2: I'm so sorry.
3: You don't need to do that.
0: Dan,
3: today.
0: In case you ever haven't been down to the South, Dan the Mortgage Man, and Miss Tracy Lee, you can tee up what we're about to get into. But Dan the Mortgage Man, if you haven't been down South, when they say you're precious, they're saying screw you.
1: Oh, okay.
0: Just in case.
2: That's not true. When we say bless your heart. South. No, it's bless your heart. That's when you say that.
3: Yes, correct him. And I think Dan still lost and has no idea who Florida Georgia Line is. So I think
2: Dan's not quite sure who I am, quite honestly.
1: But Tracy and Fish, like, what do you guys, how do you think that conversation went with the boys out hiking talking about the argument that their wives were having?
0: Dude, sorry about my wife. Yeah, bro, I know.
2: There may have been some of that, but I think the tensions were just so high on that. So I don't know. It was good for them to do it first without bringing in the wives because I'm not saying that women are dramatic and stir the pot, but women are dramatic and stir the pot. And
0: hamburger.
2: It would have gotten a lot worse had they not kind of ironed out some details ahead of time.
0: And honestly, let's be straight up. It's a big money gig. Brian's not really doing much. Tyler's like opening up for people. Like it's a big money gig for them to do this. They can make, hey, if you want to make an extra couple million dollars next year, how about we get back together? So.
2: Yeah. Anytime there's reconciliation, though, I'm for it. Okay, speaking of reconciliation, we have a legendary country artist coming to the defense of a newcomer, and she's in trouble again.
3: Uh-oh.
2: We'll get into that in the Nashville Tea on Fish with Friends.

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13: Lows level off around 56 tonight under mainly clear skies. Daytime highs approaching 80. Tomorrow, sunshine mixed with clouds at times. Slight chance of thunderstorms tomorrow night. Lows dip down to about 66. Mainly clear skies. Mid-70s Tuesday with a slight chance for showers. Turning much cooler Wednesday with highs in the upper 60s. Chance for showers continues. Currently, it's 54 degrees. I'm staff meteorologist Derek Height.

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2: Fish with Friends, Miss Tracy Lee doing the Nashville Tea. Special guest this week is Elizabeth Mary, Dan the Mortgage Man. Tracy Lee, where were we? Where are we going?
3: Well, we were talking about Florida Georgia Line and them healing their relationship. A lot to be learned there. And a young artist in trouble again, but a veteran artist coming to her defense. We'll explain coming up in the Nashville Tea on Fish with Friends.

0: everything country. 99.9 Y Country. Dish with Friends, hanging out with Miss Tracy Lee doing the Nashville Tea. Tracy, where were we and where are we going?
1: Well, Florida Georgia Line's coming clean about their reconciliation. Sounds like they needed a lot of time away with them and their wives and a lot of conversation. But they are back and ready to go for 2027. All right, we got to dive right into this because it is just such the tea right now in Nashville. And that is Stella Lefty.
2: Again?
1: Jody Messina came out in support of Stella Lefty because people are calling her a nepo baby and saying she's privileged and all this. And Jody Messina says, because people are famous doesn't mean they're invincible. Just because you know their name doesn't mean they walk around in an iron suit. Her advice to Stella was to keep walking her own path and not let the criticism harden her.
2: Interesting. I think Yes. That's really cool that a veteran artist came out and said that, because she is catching a lot of heat right now.
1: She is catching a lot of heat because she keeps doing things like this. She was recently accused of ripping off another artist's song. And this time, the artist called her out herself.
0: Oh, wow.
1: Stella debuted a song called Badly at Nashville's Bluebird Cafe. If y'all have ever been there, it's so awesome.
2: So
1: country
2: cool.
1: Pop artist Shaylin and pop singer Taylor posted a TikTok video showing how similar this new song was to their single, yeah. Watch This.
2: Oh, no. Oh,
1: so another one.
2: Is this six? Is this five? And, right,
1: here's the list, okay? 7-Eleven, which has been compared to Wheatus. Is it Wheatus? I don't know.
0: Watching Teenage Dan the Mortgage Man's face right now is priceless, but keep going.
1: Okay. Why Wouldn't We compared to Blake Shelton's Till I'll Name the Dogs, and Misery compared to A Million Dreams by The Greatest Showman. So she is racking them up. I don't know. And here's my thing. Once she's accused of this, is everybody listening for those familiar hooks now? And if we did that with another artist, could
2: Absolutely.
1: We find enough similar things?
2: 100%. 100%. So I think we're just hyper-focused at this point.
0: Well,
1: yeah, I think so. So maybe Jody Messina's advice would be good. And if I was still a lefty, I'd turn off everything and just go off the grid for a minute and get myself centered, because
2: yeah.
1: getting bombarded with this can really rock you, especially if you're creative. And like we talked about Wednesday, putting all of your effort into putting something out and then people criticizing it, it can be really damaging to your self-confidence and your mental health.
0: Well, here's the beauty of what we just talked about. Dan the Mortgage Man, who is getting a friendship crush on Tracy Lee, didn't even know who Ella Langley was, but then he had to reset and walk that back earlier. So now we're talking about this Stella Lefty. I'm assuming you don't know, yeah. Dan, right?
3: No, but I did Google her since I talked to Tracy last.
0: Oh, there you go.
2: He's learning.
3: Right. And she's also easy on the eyes, like Ella.
0: Yeah.
3: But apparently she steals people's music.
0: Well, and Dan.
1: Well, it's accusing, allegedly, Dan. Allegedly she does.
0: Well, yes. And I'd like to also point out, Miss Tracy Lee, what the one thing Dan does know, though, is show tunes. So A Million Little Dreams, when he heard that. If Dan the Mortgage Man, if you know anything about Dan the Mortgage Man, you're a good guy friend of his. I know only the real good friends know this. He loves walking around his house singing show tunes. So.
1: Okay.
3: Well, I don't, Tracy Lee.
0: Yes,
3: I don't.
0: Does.
3: But what I was listening to recently with my son was a lot of Weird Al Yankovic. And I thought your story. And is this similar at all, what this girl's doing, to what Weird Al does?
1: No, she's trying to make them real songs, where Weird Al is such a parody guy. And he was just here, by the way. He was just in Brandon, Mississippi this past weekend.
0: He is amazing
1: Weird
0: live. I'm not
1: yeah,
0: even
1: he's
0: kidding.
1: Great.
0: He's so tight. Okay.
2: You said that.
0: Tracy Lee, you got to get going. Thank you so much. Go ahead, Dan. Sorry.
3: My son wants me to take him to the concert. He's coming to Milwaukee. Like,
0: dude, you need to go.
3: Next week.
1: Oh, yeah. You
0: he's
1: need to
0: amazing.
1: Go 100%.
0: He's
1: great
0: amazing.
1: Bonding time.
0: Oh, God. Tracy Lee, you and I don't have kids, and you're trying to teach him how to parent? Good boy.
1: We have dogs. We understand.
0: That's true. They're the same things. Dogs just lick themselves. That's all. Okay. Tracy Lee, we'll talk to you next week. Thanks so much.
1: Okay. Bye, y'all.
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7: 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So, Charlie, the Curry name may be new to Michigan's Great Southwest, but your team and its forerunners have been in this community dating back to the 1980s. 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
3: Fish with Friends, hanging out with Elizabeth, Mary, and Jen right now. Jen, off the air, I'm like, hey, Jen, do you have something you want to do? And you're like, Jen does Jen Entertainment, every Thursday she's cranking out that Jen Entertainment, right? I'm like, okay. She's like, all I have is the Brewers postseason menu. I'm like, okay. What is that with you? But you see, this is a big thing.
4: It transcends. It transcends. It's not just the Milwaukee Brewers. It's the entire sporting world has gone cray cray with the foods that they have and these elaborate menus that they have.
2: Really?
4: At

0: They came up with a whole new menu. Listen to this. A double cheeseburger topped with pot roast.
1: Okay. What? See, first off, I totally misunderstood you. I thought you meant it was like for the players off season.
0: No, so like for that's, normal people.
1: That sounds amazing.
0: I would order that in a second.
2: Yeah. What? I would not. That doesn't. What? A double cheeseburger with do you know how many calories are on that?
0: Yeah, that's why I'm liking it.
1: This is she's right. different, Jen. Oh, she's different now. She's been doing this 2-year weight loss journey.
0: We lost her.
1: She's all about calories. It's not going to be the same Elizabeth Mary.
0: Go take a break.
1: 2 years ago. It's not going to happen.
0: Prime rib grilled cheese.
1: Now we're talking about.
0: Thank you. Prime rib grilled cheese.
2: Look at my face.
1: Check this out. The bat flip. It's with the Atlanta Braves. A giant 7-inch burger loaded with 2 pounds of seasoned beef and braised short rib.
0: No.
1: Yeah.
0: Oh my.
1: I know.
0: That just got me excited.
1: The machete for the Miami Marlins. Imagine. The machete, a 2-foot-long flour tortilla loaded with melted cheeses and freshly grilled carne asada.
2: Is this necessary, you guys?
0: God. Brat rangoons. So the little cream cheese, deep fried, pillowy pockets with brats inside of it.
2: You guys.
1: Wisconsin.
0: Oh,
1: that's the Brewers right there. Check this one out. Colorado Rockies. Pizza donuts. Donuts covered in garlic butter, Parmesan cheese, mozzarella, and pepperoni.
0: Oh, my gosh. Wait, how about this? I'm still back
1: at
0: the Brewers.
1: See her face. I wish you could see her face.
0: Double cheeseburger, double bacon cheeseburger with a donut bun. It's on a glazed donut bun.
2: You guys, no, this is so
0: I'm
2: bad.
0: I'm getting in my car right now.
1: I'm going to fly to L.A. I got this thing through Frontier. You ready? Hold on, hey, Jen. Check
0: I'm
1: this
0: coming.
1: Out. Lunchbox burger.
0: Oh,
1: the L.A. Dodgers, okay? Here's what you got. A beef patty with pepper jack cheese, peanut butter, grape jelly, candied sriracha bacon, jalapenos, served inside a commemorative koala lunchbox for only $65.
2: You guys, this is why America is obese.
0: My God, thank you. I'm proud, loud and proud. Dessert, cake in a cup, cocktail, maple syrup, whiskey sour.
1: Now she'll do that. She'll have a beverage.
2: I'll have a beverage.
1: Yeah.
2: I'll have a beverage.
0: Wouldn't it be fun to think these ideas up?

on this land. And you could leave town a rich man. And he said, boys, whatever you're offering, it won't be enough.

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5: Fish with Friends, busy hour. Elizabeth, Mary, before we get out of here and wrap up the week, look, here's the deal. Listerine, Hello Kitty, and LASIK surgery. Three big things we're going to cover in knowledge today. These are things you're going to want to know about. Oh, man. There is this sister of the brain. I reached out to Jen. She's going to join us here in a little bit. That did something with a cruise boat. Is she the best mom in the world or the worst mom in the world? I think it's a no-brainer. We'll talk about it. It's coming up.

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12: Lowest level off around 56
13: tonight,
12: under mainly clear skies. Daytime highs approaching 80.
13: Tomorrow,
12: sunshine mixed with clouds at times. Slight chance of thunderstorms
13: tomorrow night.
12: Lowest level off around 66. Mainly clear skies. Mid-70s Tuesday with a slight chance for showers. Turning much cooler Wednesday, with highs in the upper 60s, chance for showers continues. Currently 56. I'm staff meteorologist Derek Height.

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1: Fish with Friends. Okay, look, in knowledge as we wrap up the week here in a little over 30 minutes, Listerine, Hello Kitty, and LASIK, if you're into any of that. The like, why LASIK the surgery became LASIK surgery, how it was discovered. We'll talk about that in about 20, 30 minutes. However, worst mother ever is coming up next.

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1: Fish with Friends. I've got a little court case for you. I feel like it's almost like country courthouse that I want to talk to you guys about. Hit it. So here's my question. Okay, we don't need to overdo it. Thank you, though.
2: Wow.
1: Here's my question. Okay, what this woman did to her children is terrible. But I'm wondering if Jen will respond differently. No. Differently than, let's say, Elizabeth Mary will. Because Jen...
3: Because, no, I mean, and she's nice.
1: Well, you have no kids, and you love a good vacation. Elizabeth Mary never really gets a vacation, needs a vacation, but she has a kid.
3: She's a busy mom.
1: Well, yeah. She's got the kid, right? And then the stepkids and everybody else. So, Jen, have you heard about the Florida mom accused of leaving her four children at home alone for days while she went on a cruise?
3: What? Are you kidding me?
1: Did you see Jen's, you can't see because of the video program, but did you see Jen's initial face? She started laughing and she held in it.
3: No, I didn't.
1: Okay, it's a 2-year-old and a 2-month-old. Here's the judge.
4: You cannot make this up. It says she went on a cruise and left her children home alone.
5: Including a 2-month-old baby.
4: She's going to drop them off, at the mother's house, but never did. These poor kids, four of them, were home alone for 3 days.
6: If you would agree to supervised visitation.
4: I don't think I want to do that. Who leaves the kids, four little
6: judge,
4: kids alone?
6: Judge, an allegation at this time?
4: To go on a cruise.
6: Judge, at this time, it's only an allegation. She denies the allegation.
4: They arrested her disembarking from the cruise ship.
1: Okay, she's like, I didn't do it. I didn't leave these kids alone. They're like, ma'am, you literally have a tan, a Mai Tai in your hand, and you're getting off a cruise boat.
3: Here we are on the gangplank or whatever it's called. Yeah.
2: A 2-month-old?
1: Yeah, okay, so yeah, a little kid's a little old. But here's my question. Back in the day, this is where I thought that we would do this. Because Elizabeth, I'm assuming you're appalled.
2: I am absolutely appalled.
1: Okay, Jen?
3: No, it's ridiculous.
1: Okay, yes, it's ridiculous and it's bad, but...
3: Yeah.
1: Jen grew up in a pretty strict household. I could see Jen's parents back in the day. Maybe if she's 6. Like, at what point did they leave you alone? Because my parents left me alone with little grandma at 4, and it was terrible.
2: Grandma Buffalo?
1: Yep.
3: We came home after school alone. My mother was a teacher.
2: Okay,
3: she was.
2: How old were you? Not 2 months, and how old was the other one?
3: No. So did they presumably think the eldest child, like, was there a teen that was supposed to be taking care of the newborn baby?
1: See, this is what I love about Jen. She's trying to find the good angle here. To
2: how old are the kids? How old were the kids?
3: It's audacious.
1: I mean. All I know is 2-year and 2-month. I don't know about the other two. I don't know about the other two. I didn't
2: mention.
3: Well, unless the other ones were 24 and 26. No, it's not okay.
1: Okay, so Jen's going to say no. I knew Elizabeth would say no, but I kind of thought Jen would be a little more open-minded.
3: Yes,
1: yeah, I mean, like, you know, I mean, let's say the kid's 12. I mean, at 12 years old, you can function a little bit.
2: A 2-month-old, no, needs their mom.
1: Well, yeah, I mean, I guess you may. What if the kid was still breastfeeding? That both kids would need their mom, too, right?
2: You breastfed till 7, so.
1: I did. It was weird. I had to leave recess, and people picked on me.
3: You too.
1: I'm just saying. Milk does a body good. All right. Well, we're going to drop some knowledge on you here next.
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3: Every time I learn something new, it pushes some old stuff out of my brain.
4: I'm learning.
5: What did you learn?
0: Ah, yes. You know, knowledge can come from a wide variety of classes, including in that limited to citizenship papers.
6: Wow.
0: Yes, there it is. Someone has been granted, you know, my mother moved here from England when she was 17. She was an au pair. Took care of kids. Met my father, engaged to another woman who was apparently a terrible woman. He would leave for mommy and they would get married.
6: Look at that little love story.
0: Mom's citizenship papers were sitting in my closet. I opened it up and licked them the other day. The knowledge from said papers went down my throat, did a 180-degree turn past my eye socket into my brain, thus providing knowledge. Elizabeth Marie, do you know only eight people have ever been granted honorary American citizenship, and only two got it when they were alive?
6: So why would it matter if you're dead?
1: Okay, this is a more symbolic gesture anyway. It doesn't come with any official rights or privileges. However, Winston Churchill and Mother Teresa were the two people.
6: Interesting.
1: You know who Winston Churchill is, right? He's a big deal.
6: Right, yes. I know who Mother Teresa was.
1: Yeah, that's not your neighbor named Teresa. That's actually it.
6: Winston Churchill, was he a writer? No.
1: No.
6: Stop, don't. I'm going to feel dumb.
1: England, okay. Prime Minister, World War II. You could, there's a million books on him.
6: Okay, but why would it matter if you're dead? Like, it's just more of like a gesture,
1: gesture saying, hey, we acknowledge your awesomeness from America, I guess. I don't know. Okay. I know that I can get dual citizenship, but I still haven't done it because my mother was born in England. So then I could actually, since our show is so remote now, I could live in England. I actually looked at moving into England about 2 years ago.
6: I would come visit you.
1: Oh, yeah.
6: I've never been.
1: I was going to live in Nottingham. I was looking at Nottingham. I was looking at outer London. I was like, why? Screw it. They're 5 hours ahead. It just makes my schedule easier.
6: Right.
1: Let's go to the precursor to LASIK surgery, like eye surgery. I actually have a friend that just got some. It was found by accident when a nearsighted boy got into a fist fight. He shattered glass, sending glass pieces into his eyes. After a doctor removed the glass, he found tiny cuts had flattened the cornea and actually had cured the boy's bad vision.
6: Oh my gosh, that just gives me anything with my eyes. My husband wants to have LASIK so bad.
1: Oh, I had it before. It fades away after time. It's good for you. Now, why doesn't he get it? Oh, because it's $20 million.
6: Yeah, exactly.
1: Yeah, I know what you mean. It sort of somehow cured him. The LASIK, again, LASIK, nearsighted boy gets into a fist fight, glasses shattered, pieces into his eyes, doctor removes glass, tiny cuts. The doctor's like, oh my God, this is amazing. Let's see here. The French term for brass knuckles.
6: Okay.
1: Is called going American.
6: Going American? We're going American on this?
1: Oh, wait. I'm sorry. It's called Poing American or Coupe de Poing American.
6: Ooh, wow.
1: Which translates to American fist or American punch. Which, if I say American punch, what do you think of?
6: Kool-Aid?
1: Yep, me too.
6: Oh, okay.
1: 100%.
6: Oh, yeah. Wait, I bet you can do the oh, yeah.
1: Back in the day, probably, but I'm... Oh, yeah. That sounds like a kind of a stalker, kinky...
6: Yeah, Kool-Aid man. Yeah.
1: Hello, Kitty. Hello, Kitty was created in Japan, but she's British. A lot of British today. Because when Hello Kitty was created in the 60s, British culture was trendy in Japan.
6: That's so interesting. Jen loves Hello Kitty.
1: 100%. I loved Tom and Jerry growing up. You know, back in 1956, Tom and Jerry were both depressed over their girlfriends leaving them.
6: Really?
1: There was a cartoon in 1956, an episode actually. So not a comic book, an episode. In 1956, Tom and Jerry were both depressed over their girlfriends leaving them.
6: Oh.
1: So they sat on a train track together to commit suicide.
6: Are you serious?
1: Yep. The episode ends with the sound of a train barreling toward them.
6: And that's it?
1: Yep. Tell me that's not weird.
6: Oh, that's super weird.
1: Kind of a little awkward?
6: Kind of.
1: A little unicue? All right. That's not the way you want to end, probably.
6: I don't. Can we end on something positive?
1: Listerine.
6: Like Listerine strips, like for your breath?
1: Yep, or a Listerine mouthwash.
6: Yes.
1: Talk about Listerine strips, man. What a brilliant invention that was, huh? That made him some money. Do you know Listerine was marketed as a feminine hygiene product in 1932?
6: Oh, my. Wait, what?
1: Your face is priceless. Listerine was, yeah, it was marketed as a feminine hygiene product back in 1932.
6: Who wants it to smell minty?
1: Hey, do you want to know what it was? It was specifically to clean and, quote, deodorize your lady parts. It probably wasn't mint flavored. I would assume it wasn't mint flavored. Be for a whole different audience, if you know what I'm saying.
6: Oh my gosh. Okay.
1: All right. Wow. Well, ho, ho, ho. We're about to go. But again, Listerine, Hello Kitty, and I would say Winston Churchill really wrap up our knowledge today. I think it's been a fun one. We hope you have a good one. We love your face. Be good. Be safe. Peace. A blee. We got to go, dude. Hit the button.
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7: Lows dip down to about 55 overnight under mainly clear skies. Highs level off around 80 Monday, partly cloudy. Mainly clear skies Monday night. Slight chance for storms. Lows dip down to about 66. Mid-70s Tuesday with a slight chance of rain showers. Turning much cooler Wednesday with highs in the upper 60s. Chance for showers continues. Right now, it's 54 degrees. I'm staff meteorologist Derek Height.
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2: Y Country weather.
3: Lows dip down to about 54 overnight under mainly clear skies. Sunshine mixed with clouds at times Monday. High temperatures reach up to 80. Slight chance for storms Monday night, 66. Mid-70s Tuesday with a slight chance of rain showers. Turning much cooler Wednesday with highs in the upper 60s. Chance for showers continues. Right now, it's 55 degrees. I'm staff meteorologist Derek Height.

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4: weather. Lows dip down to about 54 overnight under mainly clear skies. Sunshine mixed with clouds at times Monday. High temperatures reach up to 80. Slight chance for storms Monday night, 66. Mid-70s Tuesday with a slight chance of rain showers. Turning much cooler Wednesday with highs in the upper 60s. Chance for showers continues. Currently 57. I'm staff meteorologist Derek Height.

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10: Mainly clear skies and foggy early overnight with lows around 54. Sunshine mixed with clouds at times Monday. High temperatures reach up to 80. Lows around 66. Monday night, slight chance for storms. Mid-70s Tuesday with a slight chance for showers. Much cooler Wednesday with highs in the upper 60s. Chance for showers continues. Right now, it's 57 degrees. I'm staff meteorologist Derek Height.

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4: Lowest level off around 54 and foggy overnight under partly cloudy skies. Daytime highs approaching 80 with fog in spots early Monday. Sunshine mixed with clouds at times. Slight chance for storms Monday night, 66. Temperatures above average Tuesday and Wednesday with highs from the upper 60s to the mid 70s. Chance of rain showers Wednesday. Currently 57. I'm staff meteorologist Derek Height.
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2: Sunshine mixed with clouds at times and foggy early today with daytime highs approaching 80. Slight chance for storms tonight. Lows level off around 66. Mainly clear skies. 76 tomorrow. Mainly sunny skies. Turning cooler Wednesday and Thursday with highs from the mid-60s to the upper 60s. Scattered showers possible both days. Right now, 57. I'm staff meteorologist Derek Height.

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13: Sunshine mixed with clouds at times and foggy early today with daytime highs approaching 80. Slight chance for storms tonight. Lows level off around 66. Mainly clear skies. 76 tomorrow. Mainly sunny skies. Turning cooler Wednesday and Thursday with highs from the mid-60s to the upper 60s. Scattered showers possible both days. Right now, 57. I'm staff meteorologist Derek Height.

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5: 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That's what we strive for.
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8: Today, Lunchbox gets on the polygraph, the lie detector test. We will ask him questions that we have gathered. We will ask him the big question, is he the one that sent all the pizzas to Amy's house for an extended period of time that made her freak out and move? So, the polygraph in studio, we can't wait. That's coming up in a little bit. The segment we're about to do is some houses are doing this instead of candy for trick-or-treating for Halloween. And it's pretty hilarious. Some people are going to hate it. Some are going to love it. We'll do that and an inbox coming up where this wife's got a husband that snores so loud. All right. Glad everybody's here. Let's get started.
0: Bobby Bones.

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1: Instead of trick-or-treating, some houses are doing trick-or-reading, and they're giving out books instead of candy.
2: That's cool.
3: Losers.
4: No, it's not.
3: Losers. You want your house to get egged, your pumpkins to get smashed? Hand me a book.
2: That's expensive, though.
3: It's stupid.
1: It's caring, though.
3: It's stupid.
1: A growing trend called trick-or-reading.
3: Oh, my gosh. There's no trend.
4: Guys, the kids are going to be so upset.
3: Like, why are we trying to ruin the holiday? It's just one night of candy. Let them have the candy. Why are we shoving a book down their throats? Get out of here.
4: And listen, man, I'm a reader now, and I still think this is stupid.
1: What if you give a book with some candy?
4: Oh, they're going to do both?
1: No, they're not saying that, but I'm saying, what if you do a book and candy?
3: That's fine. As long as you're giving candy, yes. I don't give a crap what else you give, because it's just going to get thrown out.
1: Yeah, homeowners are getting involved by giving out books.
3: Yeah.
1: Trick or read. Did I say trick or read?
4: Trick or reading.
3: That's so stupid.
1: What if you go up and there's the bucket? You know how they have the candy just sitting out sometimes, but it's a bucket of books.
3: Oh, you just throw them and just toss them.
4: Yeah, no one will touch a book.
1: You don't think so?
3: They'll be there at the end.
1: Do you have rules on trick-or-treating with your kids? How much candy they can eat that night?
4: Eat that night? Yes. It's just kind of, we gauge it. There isn't like a certain amount. It's just kind of like a time. It's usually about 30 minutes after we get back, eat away, and then cut it off.
1: So you just watch them?
4: Yeah, because they'll go to town. One of my boys will eat the whole bag if we let them.
1: Do you pull out that they can just eat what you're pulling out, or they just can go into their own bag and get whatever they want, then you'll just stop whenever?
4: Yes.
1: Second one?
4: Second one. Usually about 30 minutes after we get back.
1: Okay.
4: Cut it off.
1: Lunchbox to your kids?
3: I don't have a rule.
1: They want to eat the whole bag?
3: Eat the whole bag. Their stomach will start hurting before they can eat the whole bag, so they'll stop eventually. Mm. I mean, that's what they... Kids mostly will wear out. They're like, oh, I'm going to eat it all, and then they're like, oh, man, I don't feel so good. And they'll stop.
4: Not mine. No, dude, they will keep eating.
1: They'll eat through it?
4: Yes.
1: They'll eat the pain?
4: My youngest will eat the whole bag and his brother's bags.
1: What are you guys going to do for Halloween?
4: Trick or treat. I love to stay back, drink a little bit. You know, I dress up like a ghost, have a couple beers.
1: Emphasis on drink a little bit.
4: Yeah. And I love answering the door. That's my favorite thing to do while my wife takes the kids out trick or treating.
3: And it's on Saturday night this year, so it is going to be a late night of trick or treating.
1: It's on Saturday night?
3: Yeah. Mm-hmm.
4: Oh, I didn't realize
3: that. Get ready for that. So don't be turning off your light at 8 o'clock. I mean, kids are coming till 9, 9:30 Saturday night.
1: Who are you talking to?
3: The people in the neighborhood.
2: Just letting them know what's up. Okay.
1: Just asking.
3: And also, people, if you're not going to be there, turn your dang light off.
4: That's a good point.
3: I'm sick of these people. How many times have we been doing Halloween? How many centuries have we been doing Halloween, and you still don't know the rule? Turn off your light.
4: What's the cutoff, though? Like, when are trick-or-treaters done?
3: Saturday night, probably 9.
4: 10 o'clock, 9?
1: 9's good.
2: 9, probably,
1: I'm surprised your answer makes sense.
2: Yes, normally it doesn't.
1: Yeah, you're on. I think 9's good for Saturday night.
4: Okay.
1: What if you run out of candy?
2: Then you turn off
4: your light. You have to turn off your light.
1: Or do you, deliver some to your house?
2: No.
3: No.
1: Oh, you're good.
2: No.
4: Would you guys ever break into, like, a treat? A trick? Like, books or anything else other than, like, candy?
3: No, we just went over this. No.
4: I know.
3: No, but turn off your light.
1: He's passionate about this.
3: Turn off your light. No, there was one house in my neighborhood, and I can still picture it to this day. They live diagonal from Jane Whitty, and we would go there every year just because... I thought one year they're going to change, and they'd give you a nickel every time.
1: That's all?
3: That's it.
1: They just go to the bank, get nickels, and give a nickel to kids?
3: Yes. It was so stupid.
1: But you were a kid.
3: Yes.
1: So nickels are worth a little more.
3: But I kept thinking, this is the year they're going to have candy. Nickel.
1: Do any houses that you guys know have the full size, and you go there because you know?
4: Yes.
3: No.
4: I have a neighbor that does the full size, but she also does, like, her realtor business on there.
1: So she staples.
3: That is so
4: it's also an ad. I love it. I respect it.
2: Well, that's good. She can write it off.
1: You think that's stupid too?
3: I think it's great, but if she really thinks a kid is looking at that and going, oh, I'm going to buy a house from this lady, you're wasting your money.
4: The parents.
3: But who looks at their kids' candy?
2: I do.
4: We do.
2: They spread it out on the ground and be like, oh, dang, you got a full size?
3: And you're that's wait a minute. Card. Is that a realtor? Oh,
1: do
3: man,
1: you worry that they could get candy with razor blades in it?
2: No.
3: No. Okay. No.
1: So that's nothing?
4: That's stupid.
1: Mm-hmm. Do you take the good candy yourself? Sneak any of that?
4: Absolutely.
2: Yes, it's called the parent tax.
3: 100%. I like the Reese's. My kids are really into the Skittles and stuff like that. Some of them, they don't even like the chocolates yet. It's weird.
2: Yeah, I'll take that bit, honey.
4: Like they haven't grown into the chocolates yet?
3: Yeah, like my middle one, he's not to where he likes like Snickers and Kit Kats, and he's all about the sour and the Gobstoppers and the weird stuff like that.
2: My kids too.
1: Do you guys have to sneak the candy, or are your kids... let you have it.
3: Oh, they let me have it.
4: No, I got to sneak it. They're very possessive of their painting. Very. What are you going
2: to
4: do?
2: That's
4: are
2: when you have to explain to them. This is part of the whole the parent tax.
1: What we're going to do is we have a friend that has a neighborhood that has some good candy in it, and we're going to go over to their house. Billy just likes to be rolled around in the stroller, and so we'll probably roll around for 20 minutes. And nothing really.
4: Is she going to get candy, though? Like, is she going to have a bucket?
1: I don't know.
3: No, the answer's no.
1: It doesn't matter to me either way. I would like some candy, so.
4: Yeah, that's what
1: she has. She has a little costume, and Caitlin was afraid that if we put the costume on her night of, she would just hate it so much. So she's put it on like 3 times for like an hour each day just so she gets used to it.
2: So cute.
1: Yeah,
4: yeah, it's good. That's cute.
1: Yeah. You hate her?
3: No, I'm a hater. If your kid can't talk, they don't get candy. If they can't say trick or treat, they don't get candy.
1: So dumb. The lower limit is talking. What's the upper limit?
3: 16, 17.
4: You're driving?
1: 17.
3: Yeah, that's fine.
1: What about driving? If you can drive, you shouldn't be driving.
4: Yeah, you can't drive yourself to the next house.
1: Yeah. You can't drive yourself to the next neighborhood, next house. Good point.
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1: 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Sylvester Stallone is back as mob boss Dwight Manfredi in Tulsa King, the Paramount Plus hit series considered to be one of the best gangster TV shows ever. Just when it looks like Dwight's empire is finally on solid ground, everything about him starts to crack. Enemies he thought were long gone resurface. New threats are closing in, and the people closest to him are caught in the crossfire. Dwight's rivals are coming for everything he's got, and they won't stop until he has nothing left. The stakes are higher than ever. The danger is coming from all sides, and Dwight and his crew are running out of options. With cash running low, old debts coming due, and pressure mounting, Dwight and his crew are forced to get creative just to stay in business. Dwight Manfredi didn't build an empire just to watch it fall. He'll fight with everything he's got. Because when everything is on the line, the King doesn't back down. 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
5: Good morning, I'm Jim Irizarry. The historic Lafayette building in downtown South Bend could be demolished if no viable, fully funded redevelopment plan emerges in the next 4 to 6 weeks. 4 months after a massive fire destroyed the building's roof and fifth floor, South Bend's Redevelopment Commission authorized demolition if a redevelopment plan does not come forward. Engineers warn that the winter's freeze-thaw cycle could make the already unstable structure more dangerous. Restoration could cost more than $20 million, while demolition is estimated at about $1.5 million, most of which would be covered by insurance. A final decision is expected at the commission's November 12th meeting. The South Bend Police Department will be increasing its presence around Eddy Street Commons on Notre Dame game days. The news comes after September shooting on Eddy Street that left two people injured, including a police officer. The department will not share specific security plans, but said visitors in the area will notice more officers and other measures aimed at keeping game days and events safe and enjoyable. SBPD said that if visitors or residents see something suspicious, they should tell a nearby officer or call 911. Notre Dame's rushing attack has improved over the last 3 weeks, so much so that it's

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1: weather. Partly sunny to mostly cloudy skies at times today. A slight chance of a shower. High temperatures at 73. I'm Chief Meteorologist Carrie Pujol.
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0: Hello, Bobby Bones. My fiance snores so loudly that I normally have to sleep with headphones on just to get any rest. Recently, I got sick with the flu, fever, headaches, chills, coughing. I was miserable, just wanted a night of decent sleep. I asked him to sleep in the other room. He said no, got into bed, fell asleep immediately, and started snoring. I would absolutely sleep in another room if the roles were reversed. Am I asking too much by wanting one quiet night when I'm sick? Or is my fiance being selfish? Signed, fiance who needs sleep. He's being extremely selfish.
1: Yeah.
0: That is wildly selfish. That is irresponsibly selfish, especially if you're sick. I mean, we're not even talking about what should happen moving forward with him just sleeping next to you if you can't sleep. Because if you're not sleeping, you're going to be sick. If you're not getting enough rest, if you're always waking up, you're going to be sick. And the fact that you have the flu, now, hopefully you move to another room. But if you're sick, you should be in your most comfortable place, which is your bedroom.
1: Mm-hmm.
0: You shouldn't have to go, if you're sick, to another bedroom that's not your most comfortable place. That sucks. He sucks in that situation.
1: Yeah, this is wild to me.
0: He may not suck in general, overall, but he sucks in that situation. You don't think so?
2: What if, like, you just want to be close to
0: yep.
2: your
0: while they're
2: spouse?
0: Sick?
2: Yes.
0: She said he came
2: in
0: and went right to sleep.
2: And in health. You be
0: you take care of her when she's sick, not annoy her when she's sick.
1: And if what would make her feel best is you in another room, then you go to the other room.
2: I just think he needs to be told, like, a little conversation about this because he
0: I asked him to sleep in the other room okay. for one night.
2: He was told. Okay.
3: Okay. If she's so bad, get up and move, lady. You can move. You have feet. You can walk.
0: She's sick.
3: I don't
0: and when
3: care.
0: You're sick, you should be in the most comfortable place for you because everything else is uncomfortable.
3: I would rather you get the sick germs all over that guest bedroom than all over our bedroom.
0: No, she's already sick in the bed.
3: Man.
0: If someone's sick, they deserve their own bedroom and their own TV and their own comforts, their normal comforts
2: yeah.
0: because nothing else is normal. It's an abnormal feeling. That sucks.
1: Mm-hmm.
0: I'm sorry that's happened. What do you do next? Explain that you were hurt? And hopefully he moved. Otherwise, you split bedrooms.
1: Yeah.
2: This sounds like it's going to be a problem for a while because he
1: definitely.
2: Snores.
1: This is the larger
0: No, it's
1: conversation.
0: More than the snoring. It's the fact that he didn't care about her enough for one night, regardless of what it was. If
1: uh-huh.
0: it was his breath stunk, he snored. It doesn't matter what mm-hmm. it is. If she's like, I'm sick, please give me one night. And he said, no. That's
2: it's crazy.
1: I know. I hate that for her.
0: That's not a good indicator.
1: Mm-mm.
0: Yeah. We don't have much for you here. Hit me up on Giving Tuesday. I'll get you with some money for some
2: another
0: divorce.
2: divorce fees.
0: Yeah.
1: No, they could do it. Well, yeah. I don't think we have to jump to that conclusion, but they do need to. There's some sort of issue here.
2: Yeah.
0: Okay. Good luck. Sorry, we can't really help you except to let you know, give you affirmation that we would be upset as well.
1: Mm-hmm.
0: All right. Close it up.
4: Yes, sir.
5: Bobby Bones.
0: Now let's play Hardy Truck Bed.

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1: We're going to play Good Idea, Bad Idea. Someone on this show has an idea that they think all of us should do. Good idea, bad idea. We'll talk about it next.
0: This is the Bobby Bone Show, yeah.
1: On October 16th, Sylvester Stallone returns as mob boss Dwight Manfredi in the Paramount Plus hit series Tulsa King. 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
1: Everything country. 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Good idea or bad idea? Eddie wants us all to start sharing our locations with each other.
11: Fine, that's fine. I mean, that could be safe for us.
12: There we go.
1: What's your reason?
12: Well, the other day we were all going from like your house back to the studio, and I started to get worried because I hit traffic, and I'm like, well, I don't know where everyone is. Am I going to be really late? It'd be great to just look at my phone and be like, oh, okay, Bobby's still behind me. Okay. But we don't have each other's locations, and the kids are doing it.
11: Oh, yeah, all the kids do it. They know where everybody is.
12: Yeah.
1: They share with multiple kids where they are all the time.
11: Oh, yeah. On Snapchat or like through, like whatever, they're all connected. They know, or just even sharing through their iPhones, their Apple locations, they all know where each other are. It's kind of weird.
12: They'll be like, oh, look, my son's at the movie. Oh, my buddy Billy's at the movie. Like, that's cool.
1: So good idea, bad idea on this, Amy?
11: I mean, I could see how it could be helpful. I too was worried that same day Eddie was.
1: But we all have each other's locations where we know where each other is all the time.
12: Well, you can turn it off, too, whenever you want to. It's a little sus when you do that, but you can turn it off.
1: What do you think?
11: I mean, my kids are already tracking everywhere I am. Why not add y'all?
1: It's a good idea from Amy. You?
13: Terrible idea.
11: We could all meet up.
13: You guys don't know, because then that's what I was just saying. I'll be somewhere and Amy will drop in like, oh, I just happen to be here. Oh, why don't we have dinner together? You know, very awkward and weird. Yeah, yeah, yeah. My wife doesn't have my location. You're not going to have my location.
12: Okay.
1: So we got one good and one bad. I'm going to go bad, too.
13: Thank you.
1: I don't need you guys to know what I'm up to.
11: Well, we know where you are.
12: Yes,
11: You're either at your house, at the Netflix studio, or here.
1: You never know.
11: Okay, I guarantee you've got 3 locations where you are. Maybe Urban Market. Okay, 4.
12: It would be cool, though, to see like, oh, wow, Bobby's at the grocery store. Let me get sneak up on him.
1: No, that's what Lunchbox said that you guys would do to him. I'm going to go bad idea, too. So I'm going to go no on that. But who has your location? My wife's the only person that has mine, and she has it. The only time that I would be sus and turn it off is if we get in a fight, and I haven't done this in years. And I'd be like, I need some time. So I'd get in the car and drive off. It's like the first year we were married. And then I would turn it off.
12: Dang. So she had no idea where you were going.
1: No idea. Yeah. That's an earlier version of me. Yeah. Only my wife. Who has yours?
12: My wife and 2 of my kids. That's it.
1: Is it because they have phones, the other 2 don't?
12: Yeah. Well, one of my boys has the Apple Watch, and he kind of wants to know where I am when I'm picking him up from school. Like, oh, okay, dad's 5 minutes away. No problem.
1: Do you ever turn it off from them?
12: I've done it before, but it's more like what you're saying, kind of like to get them back, you know?
1: Yeah.
12: Or add a little suspense to it.
1: Yeah, a little retribution. Yeah. Yeah. Do you even know how to do it?
13: No idea how to do it. 0 people have it.
1: You don't know what the app is. You can do Find My on your iPhone.
13: No, don't know what that is. Good. Yeah, I don't need it. No one needs to know where I'm at. I'm cool.
1: Yeah.
13: If you need to know where I'm at, call me. Hey, where you at?
1: Got it.
13: You? Yeah, simple.
11: Just my kids.
1: They know where you are all the time? Or do you just know where they are all the time?
11: No, they know where I am, too. We're both on the family plan. Also, I realized, too, my in-laws are on our... My former in-laws. My kids added them.
12: Oh, so they have your location?
11: Mm-hmm. Oof. Everybody on the... like, if you pull it up. But they're in Austin.
12: Still, though.
11: And also, that's okay. They can know where I am.
12: Man, they pull it up. Amy's at a different house. What the?
1: Oh, she's at a different house every night? Yeah.
11: I've not been at a different house. Why would I be at a different house? Also, I would be more nervous about my kids seeing that.
12: Amy's
11: than
12: on
11: them.
12: The move at 3, like 2 in the morning on a Saturday. What?
1: Going to another house? What the?

0: me something good.
1: A single dad was walking miles to pick up his kids, and then a life-changing surprise. Lunchbox has this story next in our segment called Tell Me Something Good.
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7: Good morning, I'm Jim Irizarry. Transpo riders are feeling the effects of the adjustments the corporation has made after the passage of Senate Bill 1. Transpo says it will lose 15% of its funding because of the bill. To make up for shortfalls in state and local funding, Transpo modified Routes 14 and 15, which had the lowest ridership. After Route 14 was cut in September, passengers began using Route 10 instead. This causes delays on one of Transpo's most traveled routes. The bus service, which gets more than 50% of its budget through local funding, is still facing budget shortfalls. And is now focused on hiring and retaining bus drivers. Michigan officials say the agreement governing the Berrien, Cass, and Van Buren Workforce Development Board may have never taken effect because there's no record it was filed as required by state law. The state is urging the counties to adopt a new agreement. The county's committee is scheduled to meet October 16th in St. Joseph. Notre Dame's hockey season is off to a positive start, winning last night 3-1 over Niagara. Senior Henry Nelson got the team's first goal of the season in the first period. His brother, freshman Sammy Nelson, chased down a rebound to beat the goaltender for a 2-0 lead midway through the second period. The two teams face off again tonight at 7 p.m. at the Compton Family Ice Arena. Hear the game on Sports Radio WSBT. Bo Horvat scored twice as the New York Islanders beat the Chicago Blackhawks 4-1. Chicago lost for the fourth time in five games. They host the Stanley Cup champion Carolina Hurricanes tomorrow night. Detroit hosts Seattle tonight at 7 p.m. before heading to Montreal tomorrow.
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0: Partly to mostly cloudy skies today, so we'll see some sunshine. Slight chance of a brief shower here and there with a high of 73. We'll drop to 58 tonight, and then a lot of clouds across our area tomorrow with a high of 77. I'm WSBT 22 Chief Meteorologist Carrie Pujol.
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3: Billy is a single dad in Oklahoma City, and he'd get off work. He'd have to go pick up his kids. Only problem is he didn't have a car, and they were at the Boys and Girls Club where they go after school, and he'd walk a couple miles every day, pick up his kids, get them, go home. Well, Isaiah Hartenstein, who plays for the Oklahoma City Thunder, found out about Billy not having a car, being a single dad, said, I'm going to make life easier on him. Dropped him a new car. Boom. That's
4: cool. Wow.
3: Yeah. There you go. The keys, man. It's yours.
5: He threw him the keys?
3: Yeah, he did his little patented floater shot.
6: Did you make that up?
3: Yeah.
6: Yeah.
3: Yeah. Yeah. That's what he does. Though. He does a little tear.
6: Like changed someone's life for years and years and years.
3: Man, how cool would that be to have an athlete hear your story and just be like, you know what? Here's a new car.
4: Well, that's what Shaq does, and then you hate on him for it.
5: Oh, good. Good one, Amy.
3: But Shaq does it just for...
6: You mean Shaq does it a lot and changes a lot of people's lives, and you don't like that?
4: Exactly. And it would be so cool to be the recipient.
3: Yeah, I'm just saying, like, if you, like, had an 05 Altima that was dead and you needed a car and
6: sounds
3: someone heard your story and you got three kids that you need to get from point A to point B.
4: And you ride your bike to work every day.
6: You have another car.
3: That would be awesome.
6: Has. Yeah, yeah. Anyway, good. That's a great story. That's good job for Isaiah Hartenstein. Plays with Thunder.
3: Yeah.
6: Just signed a new deal, so he's got a bunch of money.
3: He does have a lot of money. Yeah, a lot of money.
6: That's a heart. There you go. That's what it's all about.
0: That was Tell Me Something Good.

0: story comes to us from Pinellas County, Florida. A police officer arrested a woman back in 2010, locked her up, cuffed her, and stuffed her. And since then, he's, man, I wonder what she's up to.
1: No way.
0: So he went through the database and checked the traffic cameras 300 times to check what she's up to, trying to get a date.
2: That's not good.
3: That's creepy. And
1: no. Because you can't.
3: Unacceptable.
1: Because how do you say, hey, I'm here. I want to talk to you again. It's like, how did you get there? How'd you get my number? How'd you get my house? How'd you get my car? Like, how do you even... Okay, so then what happened?
0: They just happened to be doing a search on another case, and they noticed a lot of inquiries about this one license plate.
1: Oh, my God.
0: Yeah. And that's how he got busted.
1: So then what happens to him? Just fired?
0: Yeah, he gone.
1: Okay. All right, there you go.
0: I'm Lunchbox. That's your Bonehead Story of the Day.
4: Bobby asked Jason Aldean what his favorite Luke Bryan story is.
5: Favorite one is he was out at his house. I guess they were out there shooting skeet or something like that, and the skeet thrower got hung up, and so he's down there messing with the skeet thrower, and that thing lets loose and comes around and hits him right in the forehead. And luckily he had a hat on, it probably would have knocked him out, but it's just that kind of stuff happens to him all the time. It's crazy.
6: Yeah. The Bobby Bones Show.
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3: Hey, Raymundo, play a clip of this game that we're going to play here.
2: You are not.
3: You are not the father?
4: Oh, we finish it?
3: Yeah, is that the game? Well, what's the theme here?
5: Yeah, finish the viral quote game.
3: Ah, okay, hit the real one there.
2: You are not the father.
6: Okay, we got there.
3: Good. Okay, let's do five of these. Friends, everybody good?
7: Good.
3: Ray good?
7: Yep.
3: Number one.
6: Oh, you gotta give him that hook to it.
4: What? You gotta get that.
3: Don't look at my paper.
4: I'm not.
3: You looked right over my paper.
4: I can't see that far, dude.
3: You looked right at it, though.
4: Can we hear that again?
3: Yeah.
6: You gotta give him that hook to it. Where is she now?
4: Oh.
3: Well, don't give them any hints. They can think that's a cartoon. You ever seen the Disney movie, Hawktua?
5: Really good one.
3: Yeah. All right. Lunchbox.
5: On it. You got a Hawktua on it.
3: Oh, I thought you would get this before anybody.
4: Oh, you got it wrong?
5: I don't understand what you're...
3: Unless I'm wrong.
6: I mean,
3: What do you have, Eddie?
4: I have on that thing.
3: I have what gets closer to that, but not quite.
6: Let's
3: that
6: say one. It together.
3: One, two, three.
6: Spit on that thing.
4: Oh, is that what she says?
6: Yeah. you gotta give him that hook too and spit on that thing.
4: Oh my gosh.
3: Yeah, she did the crypto pump and dump, and then she was gone for a long time, and now she's back, but she lost her momentum. Nobody cares.
4: Yeah.
3: That's a wild one, huh? And her name was Hawktua. Imagine that. All right, next one up.
8: Catch me outside.
3: Wait, what?
6: I thought that was the whole line.
3: Me too. Do it again.
8: Catch me outside.
3: I thought the other part came in front of that. Okay. One more time.
8: Catch me outside.
4: What?
3: Do you recognize that?
4: Oh, for sure.
6: Yeah.
3: Yeah. Is it? But catch me outside. Spit on that thing.
4: I don't know what else she says, though.
3: All right. 3 seconds.
5: I'm in for the win.
3: Lunchbox?
5: Catch me outside. She repeats it.
3: I think either she goes, how about that? Catch me outside. Or catch me outside. How about that?
6: That's it. How about
4: good
6: that?
4: Good job.
6: You got it.
3: I don't know. I thought it was in front, though. What do you have?
6: I have catch me outside because I'm a bee outside.
3: Oh, that's like it. I like
5: not
3: that.
5: Bad,
3: that's
5: not
3: practical
5: bad.
3: Approach. Yes. Yeah. To a fight. Eddie?
4: Yes, yeah, same. If you ain't scared, catch me outside. If you ain't scared.
3: I have catch me outside. How about that?
8: Catch me outside.
4: How about that?
6: Shout out Dr. Phil.
3: Oh, I thought it was Maury. That's Dr. Phil, huh?
5: Yeah.
3: Okay, next up. Oh, I know that one. Can you guys know what even
5: I don't even know
3: saying?
5: What that says.
3: It's very famous. Do it again. Yeah.
6: What? Okay.
3: Huh. One more. Are you in?
6: Uh-huh.
3: I'm in. Eddie, are you in?
4: No, I have nothing. Okay.
3: What do you think that they're saying?
5: Well, I mean, I know who it is, but I don't know what she's saying.
3: Don't know who it is?
5: Yeah, I do.
3: Who is it?
5: Nancy Kerrigan.
4: Is that who she is?
5: That's what it is, but I don't know what she's saying.
3: Would you like to bet $5 on it? Now, you know me. You could actually win this bet, and I could just be tricking you for a further play down the road.
4: Do it, dude.
3: Would you like to bet $5 on it?
5: Yeah, absolutely.
3: So we're in for $5?
5: Yep.
3: Okay, that's Nancy Kerrigan. Okay. Because I definitely would lose one on purpose to set up a better win later. You know me.
4: Uh-huh. That's how you do it.
3: Okay.
5: Why me? That's what I wrote. Why me?
3: Do you have an answer?
4: I have fixing to cook.
3: Oh, no. What do you think it says?
4: I have nothing. I all I heard was...
3: What do you think it says?
5: My knee. Why me? That's her.
6: Leave me. But it's a B. Like, Libby.
3: What he's saying is leave Britney alone.
4: Oh, it's a guy?
3: Yeah. And he kind of looks like a girl, though, in the video, right?
9: He's like underneath like a sheet.
3: Yeah. He's like, leave Britney alone.
6: Britney Spears?
3: Yes. It was when she was going through all of her drama.
6: Yeah. Well, I wrote down alone.
3: If you wrote down alone, that's going to be it, I think. Ray, would you hit it?
10: Leave Britney alone.
4: Where did you write it in all that doodling?
3: Okay. She wrote 1,000 words, and she just picks a word.
5: Can we play the clip again first, the bleep clip?
10: Leave Britney.
4: Leave Britney alone.
6: I thought he was saying, whatever that person was saying, I thought they were saying, leave me alone. So that's why I wrote down the loan, and I just got lucky.
3: $5 richer today.
6: Okay.
3: Nice job, me. All right, next one up.
7: He's climbing in your windows. He's snatching your people up. So y'all need to hide your kids.
3: Okay. That is Antoine Dotson, by the way.
5: I'm everywhere.
6: How much more do we write?
3: There's not a lot more. That I unless I'm wrong. We hit it again?
7: He's climbing in your windows. He's snatching your people up. So y'all need to hide your kids.
4: Okay, I have a guess. I'm in.
3: You don't know?
4: Not for sure.
3: Okay, Amy, you in?
6: Mm-hmm.
3: Elby and Eddie have none.
4: Yeah, this is bad.
3: I'm surprised he doesn't have these because he's pretty good at this.
4: He loves the viral moments.
3: He's tried to get one a million times himself. Amy, what do you have?
6: Hide your wives.
3: It could be why. I have wife. Hide your kids. Hide your wife.
6: Because they be everybody up in here.
3: Okay, well, you keep going. But I just have hide your wife.
6: Okay, I have hide your wives. And I debated, is it hide your husbands?
3: I think it's wife. Okay. Hide your kids. Hide your wife. Okay. Lunchbox?
5: Hide your wife.
3: All Eddie? Right.
4: Hide your wives. I'll be honest. I wrote wives.
5: Thank you for being honest. You could be right.
6: You wrote it down.
3: You could be right. Go ahead.
7: He's climbing in your windows. He's snatching your people up. So y'all need to hide your kids, hide your wife.
6: Okay, it's wife.
4: The one wife.
3: Dang. All right, let's go one more.
6: Dang.
10: Ain't nobody got...
4: I'm finally in.
3: Hit that one.
10: Ain't nobody got...
6: Okay,
3: can I lose?
5: No, I
3: don't know this one.
4: No, dude, you got somebody right.
3: Okay.
4: You don't know this one?
3: No.
4: Are you really?
9: It is Bobby 4, Amy 2, Lunchbox 1, Eddie 0.
3: Ain't nobody. Okay.
4: I'm about to have one.
3: I got it. Everybody in?
6: Mm-hmm.
3: In. I got. Ain't nobody got no money?
4: No.
3: Oh.
4: Interesting.
3: Will you play it again with the sound?
10: Ain't nobody got
3: no money?
4: It does work.
3: What do you have?
4: Ain't nobody got time for that. Anybody got time for that?
3: What's that from?
4: As the girl getting interviewed by the news, she said, I got bronchitis. Anybody got time for that?
3: I wouldn't have got that. What do you have?
5: I got time for this S.
3: Wait, nothing you said made sense. All those words, none of them put together in any way. Will you go again, please?
5: Yeah. Time for this S.
3: Okay. Ain't nobody, Amy?
6: Ain't nobody got time for this.
4: Wow. I got that one.
3: You put that. Hit the real one.
10: Ain't nobody got time for that.
6: For that.
5: Yeah. Okay. I don't know what that is. What is that from?
4: Yeah, it's a news story.
6: You can hear the bronchitis.
4: Because they made a whole song out of it. Everybody got time for that. Anybody got time for that.
3: I win.
9: Bobby wins.
3: Ew. You're unbelievable. Nice. How about, Ray, how many more do you have?
11: Four.
3: Give them to me. Let's see if I can do a victory lap.
11: Very demure. Very.
3: Oh, I remember this one. Very demure. Very. You got that one?
6: Mm-mm.
3: Very demure, very... don't have it.
11: Very demure, very mindful.
3: Mindful. Didn't have that one. That's a recent one. Okay, go ahead. Oh! It's Christian Bale.
4: Yeah.
3: Oh! Look at...
4: Is this the movie set one?
3: Yeah.
4: Yeah, it's like
3: one of the Terminators. Oh! Good... For you.
4: That's it.
6: I think that's it.
5: Oh, good for you.
6: You did it. You nailed it.
3: Okay, go ahead.
9: Duh.
3: That Charlie Sheen. I don't know that this goes behind, but that sounds like Charlie Sheen, right?
9: Duh.
3: So either Tiger Blood or winning. So probably winning.
4: Winning.
6: Winning.
3: Is that one?
9: Duh. Winning.
3: All right, one more.
10: Damn.
3: I don't know what that's from.
6: Are they saying down?
3: Or dumb. Do it again.
10: Damn.
3: Dumb. Stupid. Idiotic. It's the Saved by the Bell where they're talking about drugs.
4: Oh, yeah.
3: What is it?
10: Damn. Daniel.
3: Oh, it's, the white shoes.
4: Mm. Yeah. Oh, I vaguely remember that.
3: Yeah. Okay, well. I didn't do very good. And if the game would have went longer, you guys were in it. Nice job, me. Hey.

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4: Good morning, I'm Jim Irizarry. A judge rescheduled the trial for Sherrod Grafton from next month to February of next year. Grafton was charged with shooting LaPorte County Deputy John Samuelson inside a Michigan City emergency room in May of 2026. Grafton's trial will take place at the LaPorte County Courthouse. A jury pool will be selected and brought in from another county, which will be determined in late November. As temperatures begin to drop, firefighters are reminding homeowners to take precautions to prevent home fires during the colder months. During Fire Prevention Week, fire officials are warning residents about the dangers of home heating equipment, fireplaces, and wood stoves. A cozy fire can quickly become dangerous if the chimney has not been properly inspected and cleaned. Fire officials say heating equipment contributes to about 1 in 7 reported home fires during the winter. Heating-related incidents also account for 1 in 5 home fire deaths. Bryce Terang homered off Tarek Skubal, and Milwaukee's bullpen shut down the Los Angeles Dodgers after Jacob Mizorowski's taxing outing, sending the Brewers to a 2-1 victory in Game 1 of the National League Championship Series. Luis Lara hit a tie-breaking single off Skubal in the fifth inning as Milwaukee took Game 1 in the first NLCS matchup of 100-win teams since the Cincinnati Reds eliminated the Philadelphia Phillies in 1976. Everything is a blur for the Cleveland Guardians as they head into the American League Championship Series. After partying until the early morning hours Sunday after defeating the Chicago White Sox in a tense Game 5, the team got little

0: fog to start out, but otherwise a warm, sunny day with highs at 82. I'm Chief Meteorologist Carrie Pujol.
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1: All right, hit it.
2: A good morning, studio. Quick question. So Amy moved her home because she was delivered pizzas, but when her house was robbed and they stole her rings and jewelry, that was fine. The pizzas is what did it. All right, love the show. Have a good day.
1: It's a fair question if you don't know the whole story, but you want to tell it?
3: Yeah, well, okay, so when we got robbed, that was a long time ago in North Carolina, and we actually did end up moving, not because of the robbery, but that was random. There was robberies happening, like these people that did it, they eventually caught them, and they'd broken into multiple houses. This was a situation where pizzas were arriving at my house, undisclosed who they were from. I had a note that was placed in my mailbox from a listener. In my mailbox, what you had to go through a little gate to get to my mailbox, which was on near my front door. It's not like it was on the street. So I was like, oh, wow, someone walked up to my house, dropped a note. There were a couple of other just different things that had happened. And my husband was at the time was deploying to Afghanistan. And it just didn't feel good to me that people were figuring out my address somehow.
1: How many pizzas were delivered mysteriously?
3: Three.
1: And was
3: on the heels of the other things that were happening.
1: Was there a note? Was there any sort?
3: No, it was just, these are pizzas for Amy. From who? And they were from different pizza places. So it's just when it made me assume, okay, maybe this is a listener that somehow has my address. Oh, the other thing, I know other things that happened and I'd have to think of them. But one was that a Google image of my home was emailed to my work email from an anonymous listener account. So you factor in all of those things happening in the same, at the same time while your husband's out of the country. He just didn't feel comfortable. I didn't feel comfortable. And then moving forward, we started to, when we moved, we bought our house a different way. Like we don't put it in our name.
1: It's now in Lunchbox's name.
3: Exactly. Exactly.
1: So coming up in half hour or so, we will have a real life polygraph here in studio, a lie detector test, and Lunchbox will be hooked up to the lie detector. And we will ask him lots of questions, just we generally wonder, but also the real reason is, did he send all the pizzas to Amy's house?
3: Right.
1: Lunchbox, did you send all the pizzas to Amy's house?
4: Of course I didn't, dude. I've told you that for years.
1: We will find out coming up in just a little bit.

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15: There's a story about Tim McGraw's ex. I don't know Tim McGraw's ex, but the story is she posted about when he talked about her on our show way back in the day. I saw the clip way back in the day. So Tim McGraw's ex posted a video from when Tim and Faith were on the Bobby Bones Show. And the caption was, imagine minding your own business, watching Bobby Bones, and suddenly your ex-fiance is telling a story about you from 30 years ago. Yes, I was the girlfriend. Yes, I was standing beside Tim when he met Faith. Women's intuition, y'all. It does not miss. Here's a clip.
16: We were backstage and we did like this big group picture. I was dating somebody at the time and I met Faith. And when I left, the person I was dating says, I don't know if I want you to say hi to her anymore.
13: Oh, she saw it immediately.
17: Yeah. Oh, wait. So they were engaged or boyfriend, girlfriend?
15: It says engaged in her story, ex-fiance.
17: Like she felt that fast. If she was definitely like, yeah, let's not say hi to that person anymore.
15: Yeah, big shout out to Christine Donahue just for listening to the show.
18: That's cool.
15: I don't remember him telling that story, but it was a long time ago.
17: I mean, that does have to feel weird if you're just doing your normal routine, listening to a show you listen to, not expecting to be talked about.
15: Huh. It also has to feel weird after you break up because you dated somebody that was of prominence. And now you have to say that you broke up. Because it also sucks just to say you broke up with your fiance regardless. But if you're dating Tim McGraw and he was starting to be kind of famous, and then it's like, oh, you guys broke up? Why'd you break up? Well, he met another artist. Like, all that sucks.
17: Yeah.
15: That's why I never dated Tim. I'm going to be honest with you guys.
18: Yeah, good.
15: That's the reason I never dated Tim McGraw.
18: Smart.
17: It's risky.
19: Bobby Bones.
15: And now let's play Post Malone and Morgan Wallen. Here is I Had Some Help.

0: me something good.
1: This might be the most fun way to break a world record. We're talking dogs, swimming pools, great cause. Eddie has it next in our positivity segment called Tell Me Something Good.
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1: Have you met Bieber?
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1: And you haven't like talked to him at all? No. Like no messages from him? Nope. Being like, I'm a big fan of your music?
3: Nope.
1: Nothing.
3: And I still got Bieber fever.
1: Who doesn't?
3: I know. I think it's something that you contract and it never goes away.
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8: Good morning, I'm Jim Irizarry. South Bend Community School Corporation Superintendent Mansour Ayed is retiring at the end of the 2026-27 school year. In an interview with the South Bend Tribune, school board member Marcus Ellison said this is Ayed's last year with the school district. The school board voted Ayed as the interim superintendent in February of last year. His contract was extended through the 2026-27 school year in December of 2025. The Niles Township Board of Trustees took on two hot-button issues last week, approving a one-year moratorium on data centers and amending the township's zoning ordinance to allow marijuana establishments as a special land use. The moratorium will give the township time to update its zoning ordinance and master plan. The amendment will only take effect if voters approve the marijuana ballot proposal on November 3rd. If approved, marijuana retail shops would be limited to general business and highway business zoning districts. Notre Dame moved up to number 2. Indiana rose to number 5 in the latest Associated Press Top 25 college football poll. The Fighting Irish moved up one spot after a dominant 58-7 home win over Stanford. The Hoosiers climbed two spots after overcoming an 11-point fourth-quarter deficit to defeat previously unbeaten Nebraska on the road. Notre Dame got one first-place vote and have their highest ranking since they were number 2 in the final poll of the 2024 season. Notre Dame and Indiana both benefited from three top 10 teams losing this weekend, including number 1 Texas. Georgia moved to number 1 after defeating number 6 Alabama on the road.
9: White country weather.
10: A few areas of patchy fog, but otherwise partly sunny skies today and warm, 82 this afternoon. We'll drop to 66 tonight and then tomorrow partly sunny with a high still of 80. Showers and thunderstorms are possible Tuesday night and Wednesday morning. I'm WSBT 22 Chief Meteorologist Carrie Pujol.
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0: There's a dog rescue in Las Vegas who wanted to raise some money. So they're like, let's put on an event, right? We'll do a pool party for dogs. So they invited all these dogs and their owners to come play at the pool party. Guys, 296 dogs showed up.
1: Wow.
0: It was a crazy dog pool party at a splash pad. And they broke the record for having the most dogs at the pool at one time.
2: It's for a cause?
0: It was for a cause. Yeah, they raised a lot of money. They ended up making a lot of money for a doodle rescue place.
1: Yeah.
0: And it was called Doodle Palooza 2026.
2: Sounds like one of those house parties from a 90s television show where you expect 8 people to show up and then 1,000 do, and then the cops are there and you got to explain to your parents. That happened with the dogs.
0: Yeah. We didn't expect that many people.
2: 200 dogs. Oh, my God. Good story. That's what it's all about.
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3: Now time for the morning corny.
7: The morning corny.
8: What haircut gets everyone talking?
3: What haircut gets everyone talking?
8: A buzz cut. Buzz?
9: Like you're buzzing.
10: Like talk buzz. Like buzz.
8: Buzz. Like
3: no. I get it. You're really expecting a lot of us.
9: Yeah, because you laughed before you said it.
3: Buzz.
8: I thought y'all were going to like that one.
3: Oh, boy. Oh, hit that ring.
7: That was the morning corny.
8: Oh, y'all are hard to read.
3: We are. We're tough. We're moments away from Lunchbox polygraph lie detector test. Full, cuff on his arm for his blood pressure. And we'll talk to the detective who's coming in to do it in just a second. But we're going to ask him questions that we have. We're also going to ask him the question, is he the one that was harassing Amy by sending pizzas to her house over and over again? So we're going to play this song, and then we'll start the lie detector, right? All right, here we go. It's coming up. Bobby Bones Show.

0: All right, it is time. Something we've waited for forever. We have Scott Jones from Complete Truth Polygraph Services here in studio. Scott has 32 years of law enforcement experience, detective for years and years, and you look like you mean business, Scott. I'm just going to tell you.
1: I do mean business.
0: I can tell. So you've been sitting with Lunchbox for hours. We were watching on the camera.
1: Okay.
0: So we weren't here, obviously. We're working from another studio. In that pre, what are you doing exactly?
1: So what we're doing is setting up the polygraph itself. We're going over all the questions. I'm explaining to him the instruments and what I'm looking for as far as what's happening in his physiology. Just trying to explain the entire process to him. That way, when he sits down for the actual examination, there's no surprises.
0: For a guy like him that lies a lot, is it easier to lie and get away with it?
1: No. No, because you still know right from wrong. You know that the words that's coming out of your mouth is a lie or the truth.
0: So have you done many like crime scene investigation type
1: yes.
0: thing?
1: Yeah, oh, yeah. A lot.
0: Yeah. Can you tell somebody's a liar by looking at them at this point in your career?
1: Some, but I don't rely on my gut feelings. You know, that's what got me in the field of polygraph is just being able to read people and talk to people and just eliciting truths from people just by having conversations. But I don't rely on that. I rely on the polygraph.
2: But his gut told him I was not a liar. He said, you are one truthful dude.
0: That's a lie.
3: That's a lie.
0: That's a lie.
1: Yeah, my instrument just went off, by the way. Yeah,
0: his computer is smoking. So, Scott, how long have you been doing polygraph tests?
1: Since 2008.
0: If I wanted to buy one of these for my house, is that possible?
1: No.
0: Okay.
4: Oh,
0: see, Scott's
4: really?
0: No nonsense.
3: To the point.
4: No, why you can't. Is it you have to have a special license to acquire one?
1: Yeah, you have to go through certification courses and stuff like that to do that.
0: Okay. Did you know Scott's the president of the Tennessee Polygraph Association?
4: I didn't know that existed, but that's
1: legit.
4: Cool.
0: Yeah, is that true?
1: That's very true.
0: And that's true. I have my own polygraph on Scott. He doesn't know this.
1: That's
0: I'm
1: true,
0: looking
1: yeah.
0: at him. So it took hour and a half or so with Lunchbox before we started. Is that it?
1: Yeah, right at 2 hours.
0: And are you doing, because I'm sure what I see on television is not what actually happens. Like,
1: no.
0: Do you do like baseline questions? Is your name Daniel? Like, do you do those type of questions to see
1: no.
0: what his line is?
1: But not if that his name is Daniel. But yes, those types of what we call as absolute truths. Are the lights on in this room?
2: Yes.
0: Oh, yeah.
3: That's the truth.
0: And so how was the whole pre-Lunchbox?
2: Oh, it was great, man. It was a lot of fun. Got to know him pretty well. Talked about life. Talked about he likes to fish. And I think he was just doing that to make me feel comfortable. Mm. But the weird part is like when I was doing it, I couldn't move. I couldn't yawn. I couldn't anything. And that's hard for me to do.
0: What's on his body? I'll ask him, Scott. What's
2: gadgets?
0: On him? Let me ask him. Yeah, that's why I'm asking him. Scott, what's on his body right now?
1: So all those components, the blood pressure cuff, it monitors and records his blood pressure, blood volume, pulse rate, the two pads that's on his left hand, they monitor and record the sweat gland activity. And then the two tubes around, he's got a tube around his upper chest and abdomen, and those monitor and record his breathing patterns.
0: So do liars sweat? Like
1: yes.
0: at a microscopic level?
1: Yes. Yeah, the galvanic skin response is what it's called. And when someone lies, it activates that response immediately.
0: Whenever we see that people can step on a tack, is that real or is that television?
1: That's television.
2: I got one in my shoe.
0: That's television, though.
2: Dang it.
0: Yeah.
3: Liar.
0: Have you felt nervous at all, Lunchbox, leading up to this?
2: No, not at all, man. I don't lie, so I'm not worried about it.
0: And that's a lie.
1: That's a lie.
0: Oh, boy. That's a lie.
1: That's
0: yeah,
1: a lie.
0: Yeah, yeah, yeah. Okay, so Scott Jones is here. So you can also follow on Facebook at TN Polygraph. And so we will come back and we will get started with this. We got him strapped up. You strapped in tight or what? Is it tight?
2: Yes.
4: He looks so stiff.
2: No, he told me I can't move.
0: He's got things on his fingers.
2: Like, because if I move, my blood pressure is a false reading, man, and I got to redo it. So I'm trying to make this easy on you guys like I do my whole life. Make everything easy for you.
0: Do you feel like you could lie and pass this, though?
2: 100%.
3: See?
0: Scott.
1: Yeah.
0: He thinks he can beat it.
1: No, he can't.
0: He can't beat it. Okay. All right. We're going to come back and we're going to get started. Just a second. This is the Bobby Bone Show. The hiring process can get pretty repetitive because after a while, a lot of resumes and applications look the same. 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
7: Good morning, I'm Jim Irizarry. A clash over homicide counts is putting South Bend Mayor James Mueller and the St. Joseph County Prosecutor's Office at odds. Last week, Mueller said South Bend's violent crimes unit is outperforming the former St. Joseph County Metro Homicide Unit, but the numbers from the different offices tell different stories. The mayor's puts the metro unit's clearance rate at 53%. The prosecutor's office reports a 69% clearance rate from 2016 until the countywide homicide unit was disbanded in 2021. A portion of Lafayette Boulevard in downtown South Bend will close for roofing work on the St. Joseph County building. The closure will affect Lafayette Boulevard from Jefferson Boulevard to Washington Street and is expected to remain in place through November 9th. Traffic will be detoured via William Street. The county building will remain open and accessible throughout the project, including during the early voting period. Visitors are encouraged to use available on-street parking on adjacent streets. Jared Goff threw 3 touchdown passes. Jahmyr Gibbs added 151 yards rushing and 2 more scores. Detroit shook off a slow start by scoring on 7 consecutive drives to roll past the Arizona Cardinals 45-21. Detroit scored 3 touchdowns on 4th down. The defense had a bounce-back performance, which came into Sunday, giving up 31.8 points per game to rank number 31 in the NFL. Christian Watson caught 2 long touchdown passes from Jordan Love. Marshawn Lynch also scored twice. The Packers forced 5 turnovers as they exacted a measure of revenge against their rivals by trouncing the Bears 31-7. Jaylen Warren had a star turn during the Steelers' 34-22 victory over the Colts on Sunday, piling up 188 total yards and 2 long touchdowns while outplaying Indy's Jonathan Taylor.
8: Why country weather?
9: Sunny and warm today. A little fog to start out, but otherwise a warm sunny day with highs at 82. I'm Chief Meteorologist Carrie Pujol.
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2: Good morning, Indiana. Good morning, Michigan. This is Y Country. The Bobby Bones Show. All right, we have Scott Jones here from Complete Truth Polygraph Services. That's a great name. Did you name that yourself?
3: I did.
2: Truth? Yeah,
3: I did.
4: That's great.
2: Yeah, Partial Truth Polygraph Services, that was never going to work.
3: No, it wouldn't fly.
2: Complete Truth, that works.
3: Yeah.
5: So, Scott, I mean, he's in a suit, dude. Like, he looks like he's here
2: And he's like jacked. And he's kind of jacked, and you can tell he's beat people up. You can tell. You don't have to say anything, Scott.
3: Yeah,
2: okay. We can tell.
3: No.
2: Scott has 32 years of law enforcement experience, a detective for 18 years. He is the president of the Tennessee Polygraph Association, and Lunchbox is got a cuff on his arm, blood pressure. He's got things on his fingertips. He's got something. What's on his waist again? Is there something around his waist? Like a wrap?
3: To monitor his breathing patterns.
2: Got it. Okay. Yes. So I have some questions, Scott, that I would like to ask him. Is that okay?
3: Sure.
2: Okay.
3: Sure. Let me get my instrument started.
2: What if it just starts shocking him? Okay, so.
4: He's trying to relax. Yeah. I love it.
5: No, I have to not move. He tells me not to move.
6: Lunchbox, I don't know if you know this, but every time you talk about not moving, you move your hands a lot.
3: That's true. He does move his hands a lot. So, all right.
2: I have 10 questions.
5: I'm not very good at this thing.
3: All right, I got some air in the blood pressure cuff. We are ready. Go ahead.
2: Okay. Lunchbox, question one. Were you really the prom king?
5: Yes.
2: Lunchbox, question number two. Did a ghost push you in the closet as a kid?
5: Yes.
2: Question number three. Did a shark attack your paddle boat as a kid and eat part of your boat?
5: Yes.
2: Question number four. Are you jealous of Eddie professionally?
5: No.
4: Great question.
2: Question number five. Are you jealous of Amy professionally?
5: No.
6: He rolls his eyes.
4: I know.
2: Question number six of 10. Were you considered a jock in high school?
5: Yes.
2: Question number seven of 10. Did you make any money from the pallet that we don't know about?
5: No.
2: Question eight. Is it true that you can't tell if a man is attractive or not?
5: Yes.
2: Question number nine. Have you ever taken something from the studio that wasn't yours?
5: Yes.
2: Well, that's an easy one.
4: Wasted
2: that one. Yeah. Question number 10. Do you think Abby's actually a pretty good singer?
5: No.
2: Okay, those are my 10 questions. We're going to get to the pizza coming up.
4: Yes.
2: Lunchbox, how do you feel after those 10? Your face is a little red, and you did get a little more demonstrative during some of them when you were trying to pull off the lie.
5: I feel great. I didn't try to pull off any of them. There was no lying.
2: Mm-hmm. Okay.
5: I mean, it was just like the absurdity of the question was annoying.
2: Which one was the most absurd?
5: Are you jealous of Eddie professionally? Of what?
4: Hey, relax, man.
6: Oh, so you are jealous of me.
2: What about Amy? That one wasn't that absurd?
5: No, it was less absurd than Eddie, but I mean, Eddie, it's like, what has he done?
2: What about can you tell if a guy's attractive?
5: Well, that's absurd too.
2: Okay.
5: I mean, you know that's not true. I can't see if a guy's attractive or not. Okay. No idea.
2: Okay. So, Scott, do you want to take a break so you can judge them, or are you good?
3: Yes, please.
2: Okay, we're going to take a break, and we're going to get the answers.
5: And it's not judge. It's he
2: good, please
5: tests
2: tell me.
5: Results.
3: A score.
5: Yeah, he does a score, a cognitive.
2: Sure.
5: Of the sweat glands.
2: A cognitive. Now, you're just saying partial
5: terms
2: that
5: you've
2: heard.
5: I've heard him say that.
2: Yeah. Okay, we're going to break for a second.
5: Can I get this stuff off?
2: Not yet.
5: All right.
2: With Scott Jones from Complete Truth Polygraph Services. We will be back.
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0: Okay, we're going to get the results of Lunchbox's polygraph test and see if he lied about those 10 questions that I just asked him. Those results are coming up next.
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11: Because it's not... It doesn't detect all lies. That as I was explaining to Lunchbox earlier that, you know, if I go fishing and I catch a fish and it's this big, it's really, really small. Versus what I tell my friends the next day, it's really big. That's a lie, right? But there's no consequences to that lie. There's nothing at stake. So therefore, I won't have a physiological response to that lie.
0: Okay. So polygraph.
11: Polygraph.
0: Scott means business, guys. I'm not crossing Scott. He's a serious guy. He does this for real. He takes it very seriously, and we appreciate that. Thank you, by the way, for coming in and like, dialing in.
11: Yeah.
12: And you know what else we need to do? We need to shout out his wife. She listens every morning.
0: Oh, that's amazing. Oh, that's awesome. Is that true?
11: It is very true.
0: Or is
11: true.
0: That a lie?
11: Yeah. No, it's absolutely.
13: It sounds true. Okay.
0: Well, if you'd like to shout her out, go ahead. We don't want to say anything that's not our business to share.
11: You good
0: say
11: morning, my love.
0: What? You want to say her first name?
11: Della Jones. Della Jones.
0: Della Jones. Wow. Good morning, our love as a show and his love as a wife.
11: Yeah.
0: Okay, Scott. So you're going to read the question back, say his answer, and if he's telling the truth or he lies.
11: Yes.
0: Okay. Question number one.
11: Bobby, you asked, were you really prom king? He answered yes. And a result show he was telling the truth.
0: Okay, good.
12: Ding. Told you.
0: Do we want to ding him? That happens? Okay.
12: Absolutely.
0: All right.
12: Thank you.
14: You deserve the ding.
0: Scott, number two. Hey, can I ask you a question? Did he lie on any of them?
11: Yes.
0: Okay. All right. Do you want to admit now which one you lied on?
12: I didn't lie on any of them.
0: Okay. All right. Scott, number two, please.
11: Did a ghost push you in a closet as a kid? He answered yes, and it showed he was telling the truth.
12: Ding, ding, ding.
14: Huh.
12: Ding.
14: That was true.
12: Ding. Thank you.
13: I mean, could it be that he dreamt that and he feel, or for like so many years, if you lie about something, does it then become true? In your body?
11: No, not if you lie about something. Now, if he dreamed that and it's just like a sociopath. If you ask somebody, if you ask a sociopath, is the grass blue and the sky green, and he truly believes that, he's going to show truthful on that question.
0: Okay. So he really believes the ghost pushed him in the closet. According
11: he believes that.
12: 100%. It happened.
0: Okay.
12: We just proved it on the polygraph.
13: Or did we just prove you could potentially be a sociopath?
0: Okay, Scott.
11: It's one of the two.
0: Number three.
11: Did a shark attack your paddle boat as a kid? He answered yes. That showed a lie.
0: Okay, there we go.
13: Wow. Well, closure. No. But the ghost was true.
14: How many years have you been telling that story?
12: Since it happened.
0: So he doesn't believe that one enough then?
11: No.
0: Okay. All right, next up.
11: Are you jealous of Eddie? He answered no. And it showed he was telling the truth.
12: Boom.
14: All right.
0: Good for you.
14: Wow. Hey,
0: Really good for you.
14: Scott, was it borderline?
11: It was a little borderline. Okay. It was close.
0: Okay.
11: I kind of graded all of these on a curve. So.
0: Okay, next up.
11: Are you jealous of Amy? He answered no, and he passed that question.
12: Boom.
0: Wow.
13: Okay, this is
12: guys,
13: good
12: I don't
13: for
12: have jealousy in my body.
13: Our relationship.
14: Yeah, that's healthy.
0: That would have been a nightmare if either one of those come back that you were lying, right?
12: Yeah, oh, it had been terrible, but it's not. I wasn't worried about that because it ain't true.
0: All right, five more of these questions, right? I hear you. I'm sorry. Go ahead. I didn't mean to interrupt you.
12: Yeah, there's just one invalid so far. We're good.
0: Okay. Number six.
11: Were you considered a jock in high school? He answered yes, and it showed that's a lie.
14: We knew that was a lie, though.
0: Come on, we knew. We saw like, pictures.
12: What do you mean?
13: Like, what defines jock?
12: Multi-star athlete.
0: We saw pictures.
14: Yeah.
12: I mean, multiple sports. District champ in multiple sports. I mean, prom king. I mean, I don't know what else you can do. You don't see nerds getting voted prom king.
13: That has nothing to do with being a jock.
0: Yeah. Okay. Next up.
11: Did you make any money off of the pallet that we didn't know about? He answered no. It showed that was a lie.
12: Oh, my goodness.
0: Oh, my goodness.
14: You son of a...
0: Oh, my God.
13: You better come clean about that right now.
0: You made money off our stuff?
12: I did not make money off your stuff. That's a false reading.
14: We're going to sort this out.
13: Okay. Oh. It seems like when the reading is like, oh, yeah, I'm not jealous of Amy. I told y'all. You believe it and you think it's accurate. And then.
0: Dude. That's a real gas.
14: Yes.
0: Eddie, great question.
14: It's terrible. That's just terrible.
12: It's a false reading. Okay. I would never screw over my business partners.
0: We will never do business with them again.
12: I'm a businessman making businesses trying to get that goodness. Money.
13: And I guess you'll do whatever you can to get that money.
14: That's it, Amy.
12: Nope.
0: Three questions left.
12: Only on Survivor. Stab you in the back.
0: Scott, go ahead.
11: Is it true that you can't tell if a man is attractive or not? He answered yes in his show, That's the Truth.
12: Boom.
14: So again, he believes.
12: Where's my ding? Where's
0: when
12: my
0: it
12: ding?
0: Confirms him, he believes
12: where's
0: it.
12: Where's my ding?
0: Okay.
12: Hold on, where's my ding?
0: We have two more.
11: Have you ever taken something from the studio that wasn't yours? He answered yes, and he passed that question.
14: Of course.
12: Yeah, of course. I've done a lot of that.
0: And the final question?
11: Do you think Abby is a party, a pretty good singer? He answered no and passed that question.
13: I think he genuinely thinks she's not.
15: I thought it was an act.
12: Abby doesn't, or Amy doesn't even think she's good.
13: That's not true.
0: Ivan said pretty good.
14: Dude, that's so sad. Amy said, I thought it was an act.
0: Abby did.
14: That's so sad.
0: Oh Abby, how does that make you feel?
15: That's not too great, because I thought he was like kidding this whole time. Wow. Like being like, oh, you're so bad. But
13: he's pretty passionate about it.
0: Lies were
12: nothing.
0: That he always has a shark ate his paddle boat as a kid. That was a lie. He stole money from us, from the pallet. So it was a lie that he spread it evenly. And then the other lie was... Maybe just two.
14: That's disgusting. Oh, no.
13: What about he can't tell?
0: Oh, it was the jock. He wasn't a jock.
14: He was not a jock.
13: Oh, yeah.
0: He was not a jock. He did not get attacked by a shark. And then the other one was that he stole money from us.
14: From his business partners. That's terrible.
0: Wow.
12: Didn't do that.
0: So all the true ones that you got right were true.
12: 100%.
0: But the ones that he missed.
12: Sometimes the machine messes up. Is that machine 100% accurate?
11: Not 100%.
12: Boom.
0: So some of the ones that he just admitted.
12: No,
0: so some of the ones that you confirmed your truth could have actually been wrong.
12: Nope.
0: So you could be attracted to dudes.
12: Wrong. Okay. Wrong.
0: Just saying.
12: Wrong.
14: It goes both ways, dude.
0: Yeah, if you're going to say that as an argument, you have to use the other side of it.
12: Sorry.
0: Okay. Well, so that's the first batch here. We're going to take a break, and we're going to get down to the money. And so...
12: Is there a reason I'm still hooked up to this thing? Because we're not doing any more truths or lies.
0: At the end, it's just going to shock you.
12: That's what I'm worried about.
0: We're going to talk about the pizzas next. If Lunchbox was the one behind the pizzas delivered to Amy's house over a long period of time that ended up with her moving because she felt... not secure?
13: Yeah. I mean, it just paired up with some other events that were happening at the same time. And it just, I got a little freaked out and we moved.
0: Okay. So.
12: That's on you.
0: We will come back and do that next. Get your bones on. Bobby Bones. And now let's play Thomas Rhett after all the bars are closed.

0: All right, coming up, the answer we've all been waiting for. Did Lunchbox send all those pizzas to Amy's house when she ended up moving because she felt threatened? We'll ask him. The lie detector is going. It's the moment we've been waiting for. Coming up after this.
1: Get your Bobby Bones on.
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4: 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I'm taking over at 11 a.m. right after the Bobby Bones Show. 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
6: Good morning. I'm Jim Irizarry. A judge rescheduled the trial for Sherrod Grafton from next month to February of next year. Grafton was charged with shooting LaPorte County Deputy John Samuelson inside a Michigan City emergency room in May of 2026. Grafton's trial will take place at the LaPorte County Courthouse. A jury pool will be selected and brought in from another county, which will be determined in late November. As temperatures begin to drop, firefighters are reminding homeowners to take precautions to prevent home fires during the colder months. During Fire Prevention Week, fire officials are warning residents about the dangers of home heating equipment, fireplaces, and wood stoves. A cozy fire can quickly become dangerous if the chimney has not been properly inspected and cleaned. Fire officials say heating equipment contributes to about 1 in 7 reported home fires during the winter. Heating-related incidents also account for 1 in 5 home fire deaths. Bryce Terang homered off Tarek Skubal, and Milwaukee's bullpen shut down the Los Angeles Dodgers after Jacob Mizorowski's taxing outing, sending the Brewers to a 2-1 victory in Game 1 of the National League Championship Series. Luis Lara hit a tie-breaking single off Skubal in the fifth inning as Milwaukee took Game 1 in the first NLCS matchup of 100-win teams since the Cincinnati Reds eliminated the Philadelphia Phillies in 1976. Everything is a blur for the Cleveland Guardians as they head into the American League Championship Series. After partying until the early morning hours Sunday after defeating the Chicago White Sox in a tense Game 5, the team got little sleep before boarding a flight to St. Petersburg, where the Guardians will face the Tampa Bay Rays. In stark contrast to the Guardians, the Rays will start the series coming off 4 days rest. First pitch tonight is at 8 p.m. on TBS.
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8: Sunny and warm today. A little fog to start out, but otherwise a warm sunny day with highs at 82. I'm Chief Meteorologist Carrie Pujol.
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1: If you missed the last segment, Lunchbox had 10 questions, and he has lied about a shark attacking his paddle boat as a kid. He has lied about if he was considered a jock in high school, and he lied, and he stole money from us and our pallet deal.
2: That is just terrible.
1: So those are the lies so far. But the whole reason that we wanted to do this, Scott, is there was a time in Amy's life where some really unsafe feeling things were happening at her house, and someone kept sending pizzas to her house over and over from different places.
3: It's awful.
1: And why are you doing that? And Amy didn't know who it was. And so because of that and other things, she moved from the house. And Lunchbox is one of the suspects. We have a few, but he's one of them. And we just wanted to clear his name.
3: But she did, Bobby, clarify it. Did she move under her own free will? She was not forced to move. Is that true, Bobby?
2: He's not a lie
1: detector. I don't have my cuff on, man.
4: But yes, I did move. On my own free will.
1: She felt threatened, so she moved.
3: Okay, so you moved on your own free will. So whatever, no one forced you to move.
4: Are you nervous about
1: this? No, I think he's now playing it the opposite way. So, okay, so Scott, you had a conversation with him prior to this about all of this, right?
5: Yes.
1: And so what did you talk to him about regarding the pieces?
5: So what we talked about was the allegations and what was actually alleged. And from that, we was able to formulate some very direct questions, specific questions that related to the pizzas and what the words meant. And that way, you know, and some of the questions, it may not relate to something else that he could disassociate himself from in his mind.
1: So without giving us the answers, can you tell us some of the questions you asked him?
5: Yeah. Yeah. So the three questions that I asked was, have you ever sent any pizzas to Amy's home?
3: No.
1: No, he's not. We already answered that.
2: You already
1: that.
2: Did this.
1: Yeah, yeah. He's just telling me what he asked.
3: Sorry.
1: Yeah.
5: Then the second question was, have you ever had someone send pizzas to Amy's home? So what we wanted to do there
1: Great
5: is
1: question.
5: To see if,
1: yeah.
5: see if he paid someone
2: That's
5: else
2: good.
5: To do it.
1: Great question.
5: Right? And the reason why we used home is because, as I explained to Lunchbox, is we didn't want to say house or condo or apartment because I wasn't sure, and the listeners are not sure, you know, whether or not she lives in one of those. And we didn't want him to say, oh, I didn't send it to her house because she lives in an apartment.
1: That's a loophole.
5: Yeah,
1: loophole.
5: We don't even find a loophole. So.
1: And the third question was?
5: Third question was, do you know for sure who sent pizza to Amy's home?
1: Correct.
3: No.
5: In case he was a co-conspirator.
1: What are your thoughts here? Let's guess. Do you think he had anything to do with it, Eddie?
2: I think he does. I think we're going to find out after this lie detector test result. He's going to come out and say that he did it.
1: Amy?
4: Yeah, I mean, I think it's interesting. I never thought about him being a co-conspirator or him just knowing all these years who did it.
1: Because that's a co-conspirator.
4: Well, it could be that he was told the information, he didn't want it, but he
1: didn't want
4: it.
1: Yeah, right.
2: He wants it.
4: He kept it from us the whole time.
1: I don't think he did.
4: You don't
2: really?
4: Think he did it?
1: I don't think he has anything to do with it. And I think he's just been playing coy the whole time because it's funny.
3: No. There's been no coy. I've said no from the beginning. I have screamed from the rooftops that I didn't do it. There's no coy. There's no
1: play a little bit because you play into it a little bit. You're like, but I didn't say. Mm-hmm. You have a little bit done that. Little dance to be funny.
3: No.
2: And okay. You knew that the person that ordered the pizza didn't have to pay for it.
1: Yeah, you had facts about it.
3: What are you talking about? I didn't know people paid for it.
2: You had information that only the person that delivered would know.
1: Okay, Scott, we're coming back over to you. By the way, this is Scott Jones from Complete Truth Polygraph Services, 32 years of law enforcement experience. So, Scott, the first question was,
5: have you ever sent any pizzas to Amy's home?
1: His answer was?
5: No.
1: Was he telling the truth?
5: He was telling the truth.
2: Wow.
3: That's we question about to have one. A pizza party.
4: That's right.
3: Pizza party.
4: I do have to throw a pizza party now.
1: If he's totally in the clear.
2: That's
4: okay,
2: question one.
4: So we still have two more questions.
1: Okay. Question two, Scott.
5: Question two was, have you ever had someone send pizza to Amy's home?
1: He answered?
5: No. And he passed that question.
3: Oh! Pizza party, pepperoni popcorn pizza party.
1: Pepperoni popcorn? I never heard of that.
2: Is
1: pizza.
2: That what you want?
3: Maybe.
1: And the final question, Scott?
5: Do you know for sure who sent pizza to Amy's home? He answered no, and the results showed he was being truthful.
3: Boom! Wow. Boom! Pizza pizza party, pizza party, pepperoni, popcorn, pistachio, pizza party.
1: Oh, he's just doing alliteration.
4: Yeah.
2: Popcorn, yeah. Pizza.
1: How do you feel now that you've been cured?
3: I feel great. I feel vindicated. Say you're sorry, Amy. You've been accusing me for years, pointing fingers
4: at
3: my face.
4: No, I haven't.
1: You were just a suspect.
2: Woo! Hey, now that you're free, what are you going to go do?
3: Have a pizza party.
1: What do you want on the pizza?
3: I want pepperoni, popcorn, pistachio pizza party.
1: Okay, so he's clear of the pizza.
2: He's clear.
1: He was not a jock in high school.
3: Whoa, that's
1: his paddle
3: true.
1: Boat did not get eaten by a shark.
3: Oh, my goodness.
1: And he stole money from us from the palace.
2: And we're going to discuss more about that.
1: Yeah, we have way more to talk about later.
3: There's nothing to talk about. We can discuss it over pizza.
1: That's true, we can. Scott, do you ever have people that are so vindicated by this that they act like that?
5: I do. I actually do, yes. To that extreme, yes. I sure do.
1: If you're listening and you are in the area, you can go to CompleteTruthPolygraph.com or on Facebook at TN Polygraph. Scott, we really appreciate you coming in and being just so serious about this, because he was going to find a way to weasel out if we brought in somebody with, like, sparklers on their polygraph.
5: Right, yeah.
1: Yeah, so thank you so much. And Lunchbox, remember who believed you?
3: You're the only one, man. Yeah. Everybody else thought I was guilty, man. Oh, man, golly. Scott, like, is it so obvious? Like, when you saw the line, you're like, oh, man, this is easy to grade.
5: Yeah, after the first chart. So we ran three charts. We asked each question three times, and it showed all three charts.
3: Three charts, guys. He tried to get me three different times, and it's still negative. Ding, ding, ding, ding, ding, ding, ding.
1: He's really happy, and I'm looking at Abby, and she's really sad because she knows he really doesn't think that she's a good singer.
4: I still can't believe it.
2: That's terrible, dude.
4: It's so sad. He doesn't even know music.
1: That's true. That's what you can hold in your pocket.
4: Oh, yeah, that's true.
1: He knows nothing about music.
3: But you've been to my pizza party, because we're going to have it right out here in the lobby. Pizza party! Okay.
1: All right, there he is. Scott Jones from Complete Truth Polygraph Services. Lunchbox, who has been freed of the pizza.
4: Good job.
3: Free at last!
1: But you owe us money.
2: Yeah, you
1: Wrong.
2: Do.
1: You do owe us money. All right, there he is.

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2: Y Country.
3: Bobby Bones.
4: Yeah.
0: If you missed a segment earlier, Lunchbox was on a lie detector. And he did not send the pizzas to Amy's house. I felt he didn't. But I think there's some justice for Lunchbox here. So how do you feel? You feel vindicated?
4: I feel vindicated. I feel like I've been preaching for the choir to the choir for about, 10 years now since the pizzas were sent. A lot of haters in here, and I just feel good. And all the listeners that were like, I bet he did it. He's such a bad person. You better call and apologize. And I can't wait for the pizza party.
0: Do you know what preaching to the choir means? I don't feel like you used it in the right context.
4: No, I just hear people say it, like when you say something over and over again.
0: Yeah. No. Preaching to the choir would mean you're trying to, you're convincing somebody that doesn't need convinced. Like the choir's already at church.
5: They're in with you.
4: Yeah. Oh, they already believe what I believe.
0: Yep. Correct.
4: Yep. All right. Okay. So I was preaching to the non-choir.
5: There we go.
0: Sure. He didn't do that. However, I think the headline is that he stole money from us.
5: Yes. Let's not forget that.
0: Not forget. I think that's the whole story. That Lunchbox had this pallet and he made money from this pallet and did not give it to us. That we have actual proof. A trained polygraph administrator said he's lying. He did keep some money he didn't give you guys. So, okay, what's up?
4: What? I told you that's not accurate.
0: Okay, then all the other things can't be accurate either. If that's your argument, then you sent the pizzas.
3: Yeah, like the bit's up. The gig is up.
4: There's no gig. I mean, I'm just telling you, I didn't keep any money, so I don't know. There must have been a malfunction in the machine at that point. I don't know. Maybe I took a deep breath because I was getting tired of answering questions, being in the spotlight. You know, the heat was on and I just got, you know, I lost focus for a minute. I don't know.
5: He sounds like he's lying.
0: A little bit. That's irritating.
5: A little bit. Yes, dude. He stole money. It was a business venture for all of us and he stole money from us.
0: So nobody going to do any business with Lunchbox ever again because he does not give you the money that he owes you. That you earned.
3: Mm-hmm.
0: And this is not us just making this up. This was on a lie detector, a polygraph, a trained administrator of the polygraph.
5: Lunchbox, you can easily just come clean, dude, and we're cool.
0: We will forgive you.
5: We will.
3: Yeah, it's better to admit it and we make amends now than to carry this resentment for years.
4: I'm not worried about your resentment. You've had resentment for since the day you started.
0: He's preaching to the choir. Go ahead.
4: Here's the deal. I can bring you the spreadsheet. I have all the documentation, so I have no idea what you guys want me to do. There's no money, so I mean.
0: We believe there's no money because you spent the money.
5: Right.
4: I gave you all the money that I had. All the money that came from the pallet, I gave it to you.
5: But then there were these items that you never sold, right? Like that you said, I donated them. Took it all to Goodwill.
4: I showed you the video. I took them to Goodwill.
0: You can make a fake spreadsheet. You can make a fake video, no problem.
5: Correct.
0: So, okay, we're not going to get him to admit the truth. Again, it was a lie detector test, an actual polygraph, one that they use in talking to bad guys. He was the bad guy. He stole our money. That being said, nobody goes into business with him now.
3: Yeah.
5: No, that's for sure.
0: Anytime he brings up anything about businessman.
3: Making business deals.
0: Yeah, he's Bernie Madoff.
5: Yeah.
3: That's quite the comparison.
0: Yeah, exactly.
5: It's the same deal, Amy. He stole money. Lunchbox stole money.
0: Yeah. He stole money.
3: Okay.
0: The other lies were he'd always told us he was like a jock in high school, athlete. Not true.
4: I was.
3: I mean, I think you participated in sports, but you weren't a jock. There's a difference,
0: people
3: right?
0: Didn't associate you with sports.
3: Right.
4: Then what'd they associate me with? I guess chicks. Yeah.
5: That makes
3: sense.
4: Ladies,
3: there
4: man,
3: you go.
4: I guess ladies, man would have been it. Mm-hmm. That would have been a better description.
0: And the other one was his paddle boat was eaten by a shark a long time ago, and that was a lie.
3: Mm-hmm.
0: It was never eaten by a shark. I think we all knew that. We just wanted to get that out there. But the headline is he did not send the pizzas, and he stole from us.
5: Mm-hmm.
0: He has our money. For $100 each, we'll shut up about it.
4: Yeah, right. You can kick rocks.
5: Oh, what? You made less than that?
4: I made no money.
5: Okay.
3: All the money you made came divided evenly amongst us.
4: All of it.
0: And so you're saying the polygraph was wrong there?
4: Yep.
0: Okay, so 100%. Then it had to be wrong with other parts of it as well.
4: Okay.
0: So you did send the pizzas. You are
4: fine. You can say I sent the pizzas. That's fine.
5: Okay, no pizza party then.
0: Oh, good point.
4: That's fine.
0: You're jealous of Eddie. You're jealous of Amy.
4: Whatever.
0: Okay.
4: It wasn't wrong on all of them. I'm just telling you. It was wrong on that one.
3: It's kind of funny. Well, maybe not. Funny is probably not the word. But you spent $1,100 on this polygraph,
0: my
3: right?
0: My own money.
3: And he's acting
5: like it was nothing.
3: Yes. And he's wanting to like change all the results.
5: Hey, you know which one was crazy though? The ghost. That really did happen.
0: Because he thinks it happened.
3: Right. I'm with that. I do think he was terrified as a child. Probably peed a little. It was in the closet. He felt trapped in the closet and couldn't get out. And he's like, oh, ghost is keeping me in here.
0: I do feel like he's been in the closet for a long time.
5: Yeah, that's true.
0: Yeah. If you want to hear the whole test, go to the Bobby Bones Show podcast. It was the whole last hour on the show. He had a blood pressure cuff on him. He had things on his fingertips.
3: Stuff, I guess, around
0: measuring
3: his waist.
0: Sweat. He had something around his waist. All that's up on the podcast today. It will be up. And you can hear him lie about not giving us our money from the pallet. But we thought that was over.
5: It wasn't.
0: It's only just begun.
6: Bobby Bones.
0: All right, now let's play Luke Bryan. Here is Country Girl, Shake It For Me.
7: You know you got everybody looking.

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1: Hey, what's up? It's Kristen. I'm taking over at 11 a.m. right after the Bobby Bones Show. I've got music news, your favorite country tracks, and more to get you through the day. 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
3: Good morning. I'm Jim Irizarry. South Bend Community School Corporation Superintendent Mansour Ayed is retiring at the end of the 2026-27 school year. In an interview with the South Bend Tribune, school board member Marcus Ellison said this is Ayed's last year with the school district. The school board voted Ayed as the interim superintendent in February of last year. His contract was extended through the 2026-27 school year in December of 2025. The Niles Township Board of Trustees took on two hot-button issues last week, approving a one-year moratorium on data centers and amending the township's zoning ordinance to allow marijuana establishments as a special land use. The moratorium will give the township time to update its zoning ordinance and master plan. The amendment will only take effect if voters approve the marijuana ballot proposal on November 3rd. If approved, marijuana retail shops would be limited to general business and highway business zoning districts. Notre Dame moved up to number 2. Indiana rose to number 5 in the latest Associated Press Top 25 college football poll. The Fighting Irish moved up one spot after a dominant 58-7 home win over Stanford. The Hoosiers climbed two spots after overcoming an 11-point fourth-quarter deficit to defeat previously unbeaten Nebraska on the road. Notre Dame got one first-place vote and have their highest ranking since they were number 2 in the final poll of the 2024 season. Notre Dame and Indiana both benefited from three top 10 teams losing this weekend, including number 1. Texas. Georgia moved to number 1 after defeating number 6 Alabama on the road.
4: White country weather.
5: A few areas of patchy fog, but otherwise partly sunny skies today and warm, 82 this afternoon. We'll drop to 66 tonight and then tomorrow partly sunny with a high still of 80. Showers and thunderstorms are possible Tuesday night and Wednesday morning. I'm WSBT 22 Chief Meteorologist Carrie Pujol.
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4: The Bobby Bones Show, everybody roll.
5: Yeah.
3: Over the weekend, there was some drama with Kelly Clarkson in a small store in New York. So apparently she goes in and she's looking around. I'm like, oh, well, you don't want that. We can get you something comparable for like a cheaper price. And so she gets on Twitter and is like, hey, I just got Pretty Woman'd in the store. And so then the store comes back and goes, that's not true. And then she has a picture and she goes, this is true.
6: Yeah.
3: It's pretty dramatic.
6: Drama. Which a Pretty Woman moment, if you're not familiar, it's like you try to go shopping and they treat you disrespectfully.
3: Maybe because of how you look.
6: Maybe because of how you look. And then you get to tell them big mistake.
3: Quote, just drove all the way to Brooklyn to check out the store. I thought it looked really rad and had a few things in mind to buy. And literally was looked at as if I couldn't afford it and was told that he could find something comparable for me. Wow, dude, you're an idiot and just lost a huge sale. And then people were standing outside the store with signs.
6: They were saying like what?
7: We stand with
6: mistake?
7: Kelly.
3: Yeah. Oh. Yeah. The store denied Kelly's story, claiming the item that she wasn't for sale. But then she responded calling them liars. And there was a picture of it with a little price tag beside it for $15,000.
6: $15,000? Wow, yeah, why would you
3: like
6: make that up?
3: It's like a type thing. Yeah. I don't know. I like drama like that because nobody got hurt. Well, hopefully, I don't know who's telling the truth. Probably Kelly because I just like her.
6: Yeah.
3: So, how was your weekend?
6: It was really good. How was yours?
3: It was really good. We went to watch Razorback game and we lost it at the very end.
6: Yeah, but.
3: No buts. We're not doing buts.
6: Okay.
3: Go ahead. If you were going to do a but, what?
6: Well, look, you know I know nothing about football. However, you were acting like, no, we're going to go, but we're not any good. We're going to lose. Y'all scored a lot. I feel like y'all were close. I ended up seeing the score, and I was happy for you. Because it
3: was a close game.
6: Yeah.
3: We lost in a pretty dumb way. So it doesn't matter. We went. We had a good time.
6: Yeah.
3: Took Raimundo and Eddie.
6: Yeah, y'all made some memories.
7: We did make memories.
3: We made memories.
6: You saw your x-ray room?
3: We did.
7: That was cool.
3: We were just walking down to the field and they were like, oh yeah, here's your x-ray room. We didn't like get a special tour or anything.
6: Oh, you didn't get an x-ray?
3: Mm-mm.
6: Okay.
3: No, because the game was about to happen.
6: Oh, but like if you wanted one, could you get one?
3: I think if I really wanted an x-ray, I could go in and get an x-ray.
7: Yes.
3: Probably.
6: Free of charge. Yeah.
3: Hey, Ray, hit number one, please.
8: Hey, Bobby, it's Ann from Delaware. I was thinking, I wonder if Dabo Sweeney maybe put a little hex on Arkansas because of the hex that you put on his team. Just saying. Have a great one.
3: No, our athletic director put a hex on our team.
6: Oh, is that it?
3: Yeah, well, we've been bad for a decade with the occasional run of being okay. Dabo Sweeney, who is the coach at Clemson, was going to come on the show, backed out last minute. We put a hex on him. Whenever I cursed them, they were winning national championships. And since that day, they've been losing so much. And I really like Clemson fans. But it wasn't about Clemson, it was about Dabo. So we refuse to take it off until he comes on the show and apologizes for standing us up 3 years ago.
6: I've asked this before and I forgot the answer, so I'll just ask it again. Like, do you think he's heard about the curse?
3: Yeah.
6: Okay.
3: Makes it more fun that way. Yeah.
7: So he's probably wondering, like, what's wrong?
3: Yeah, why are we losing so much?
6: Nobody hasn't gotten back to him.

0: somehow, like, hey.
1: I doubt it.
0: Okay.
1: So, yeah, your weekend was good. What'd you do?
0: Yeah, well, I mean, the weather was blah, but we went to the movies. Just, I read a lot, got a lot of things done at the house. Like, it overall was just a relaxing, chill weekend, mm-hmm. you know? Mm-hmm. Like, I feel like didn't really do much, but my cup is full.
1: That's good.
0: Sort of thing.
1: When we were in Fayetteville, people kept talking about my Twitter, which was really weird.
0: What happened?
1: Well, I've been doing tweets about the lack of leadership at Arkansas sports, and I don't think anybody watches them. I really don't.
0: Okay.
1: But Eddie, everybody mm-hmm. was bringing it up.
2: Everyone. Like
0: that works there?
1: No, the people just randomly fans? Walking. I could not believe
0: it. Arkansas fans?
1: Yeah.
0: Okay.
2: And they would say, Bobby, big fan. Dude, those tweets keep them coming. And
1: Eddie goes, don't they know you're on Netflix?
2: It's like, you have a radio show, you're on Netflix, but they talk about the tweets.
1: It's everywhere. I couldn't believe it. Oh, there's a documentary about a guy who makes a bunch of music and he makes no money. He lives in Detroit. And his CD gets passed around in South America.
0: Oh, yeah, I know this guy. Yeah.
1: No, South Africa. Excuse me.
2: Yeah.
1: South Africa. And he doesn't realize that he is wildly famous in South Africa. And then the end of the documentary is him going over there. It's called Searching for Sugarman.
0: Yep.
1: I kind of felt like all my tweets were that. I did not realize people watched them. There were, I don't want to put in, but like executives, like staff, people on the team. Coming up, going, hey, dude, keep doing them tweets. I'm Sugarman. So, yeah, weekend was good. We had a big storm here, but we left right before it and came back right on the backside of it.
0: Nice. Mm-hmm. Yeah. Y'all didn't miss anything. It was just rain.
1: Yeah. Hey, Ray, hit number two.
3: Hey, so I am watching the Arkansas-Tennessee game, and I'm seeing that you, Ray, and Eddie are at the game. And I was wondering how their wives feel about them being away for a day or the weekend or whatever. So let me know. Thanks. Bye.
1: Ray, you want to go first? How'd your wife feel?
4: Yeah, she had a friend in town with her kids from Louisiana, so she did not care.
1: Eddie?
2: My wife was happy that we spent some time together. She did not care. She loved it.
1: Happy that you two did before or all of us?
2: No, that we did. Us. You, me, and Ray.
1: Got it. Yeah, my wife, you know, I don't go to every game, so I think she was like, have at it.
0: Yeah.
1: But don't do seven in a row. Mm. I think that was pretty much the sentiment. So, and I was like, don't worry. I'm not going to do seven in a row. You guys can hit us up if you want. 877-77-BOBBY. 877-77-BOBBY. All right, Luke Combs, Fast Car. 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Bobby Bone Show. Mm-hmm.

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19: Let's go.
1: They had to cancel an Ella Langley show over the weekend because of a bomb threat. At first, I just saw a pop-up on social media that said, hey, due to security concerns, the show will not happen. And then it started dripping out that it was a bomb threat. So the venue announced cancellation, and Ella was on social media saying, I know how much time, travel, money, and planning goes into coming to a show. I can't tell you how sorry I am. This is not a decision that was made lightly. They haven't said much else about it except that they conducted a sweep of the building. They did the police dogs, the bomb teams, and they found no evidence of danger at all. And so, but then even without credible threat, they felt like it was credible enough because of the call that they got. They keep saying a second call. So I'm assuming it's just someone get on their cell phone and I'm going to blow you up. If she don't play Love and Life again twice, I'm going to blow you up.
20: I didn't know if there was an update if they've made... have any leads on who it is, but I hope they find out who that is and they go to jail.
1: Quote, we advised the group that was supposed to perform tonight that we did not find a credible threat and we would never tell anybody if we couldn't find a credible threat to cancel their event. So they made the decision to cancel the event tonight. That's from the... Man, it's kind of like the Tulsa Police Department. It's a little shade on them.
21: Yeah, the police department's like, hey, we told them you're clear.
1: We said there's nothing to worry about.
20: Yeah, but Ella was like, I would make this decision, I don't know what she said, like 10 times over, 100 times over. Like, So in my mind, she wouldn't do it.
1: I hear you.
20: Yeah.
1: I'm just saying anybody could call any venue and say that, and then you trust the cops to go, no threat.
21: You're good.
1: You're good. Yeah. But... wasn't me who's having to make that decision.
21: And then you travel a long way to go to that show, and it's like, oh,
1: hotels, babysitters, tickets. I just thought, because again, I agree with the decision. If you, even if you feel weird about it, or if you feel like your safety or their safety, I completely agree. I just thought it was weird that the police came out and were like, hey, we told them there's no threat.
21: They're the ones that decided to.
1: I've never seen that before, where the police come out and go, we said no threat, and we would tell them if there was a threat. I feel like everybody just could have said, bomb threat, show's canceled, sorry.
20: Right.
1: Mm-hmm. It didn't need to be.
20: That is weird. Like,
1: yeah.
20: Huh.
1: Like the weird follow-ups on it. That's from KOCO. Not that opinion, just the... Something must have happened where the police department felt weird about it too then. Where people were going, you guys did this. And they're like, no, we told them. Nothing to see
21: right.
1: here.
21: Right.
1: Yeah, so there's that. Let's do Zach John King. This is Get to Drinkin', Bobby Bone Show.

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1: This might be the most fun way to break a world record. We're talking dogs, swimming pools, great cause. Eddie has it next in our positivity segment called Tell Me Something Good.
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4: 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I'm taking over at 11 a.m. right after the Bobby Bones Show. 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
6: Good morning. I'm Jim Irizarry. A clash over homicide counts is putting South Bend Mayor James Mueller and the St. Joseph County Prosecutor's Office at odds. Last week, Mueller said South Bend's violent crimes unit is outperforming the former St. Joseph County Metro Homicide Unit, but the numbers from the different offices tell different stories. The mayor's puts the metro unit's clearance rate at 53%. The prosecutor's office reports a 69% clearance rate from 2016 until the countywide homicide unit was disbanded in 2021. A portion of Lafayette Boulevard in downtown South Bend will close for roofing work on the St. Joseph County building. The closure will affect Lafayette Boulevard from Jefferson Boulevard to Washington Street and is expected to remain in place through November 9th. Traffic will be detoured via William Street. The county building will remain open and accessible throughout the project, including during the early voting period. Visitors are encouraged to use available on-street parking on adjacent streets. Jared Goff threw 3 touchdown passes. Jahmyr Gibbs added 151 yards rushing and 2 more scores. Detroit shook off a slow start by scoring on 7 consecutive drives to roll past the Arizona Cardinals 45-21. Detroit scored 3 touchdowns on 4th down. The defense had a bounce-back performance, which came into Sunday, giving up 31.8 points per game to rank number 31 in the NFL. Christian Watson caught 2 long touchdown passes from Jordan Love. Marshawn Lynch also scored twice. The Packers forced 5 turnovers as they exacted a measure of revenge against their rivals by trouncing the Bears 31-7. Jaylen Warren had a star turn during the Steelers' 34-22 victory over the Colts on Sunday, piling up 188 total yards and 2 long touchdowns while outplaying Indy's Jonathan Taylor.
7: Why country weather?
8: Sunny and warm today. A little fog to start out, but otherwise a warm sunny day with highs at 82. I'm Chief Meteorologist Carrie Pujol.
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3: There's a dog rescue in Las Vegas who wanted to raise some money. So they're like, let's put on an event, right? We'll do a pool party for dogs. So they invited all these dogs and their owners to come play at the pool party. Guys, 296 dogs showed up.
4: Wow.
3: It was a crazy dog pool party at a splash pad, and they broke the record for having the most dogs at the pool at one time.
5: This for a cause?
3: It was for a cause. Yeah, they raised a lot of money. They ended up making a lot of money for a doodle rescue place.
4: Yeah.
3: And it was called Doodle Palooza 2026.
5: Sounds like one of those house parties from a 90s television show where you expect 8 people to show up and then 1,000 do, and then the cops are there and you got to explain to your parents. That happened with the dogs.
3: Yeah, we didn't expect that many people.
5: 200 dogs. Oh, my God. Good story. That's what it's all about.
0: That was Tell Me Something Good.

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0: story comes to us from Pinellas County, Florida. A police officer arrested a woman back in 2010, locked her up, cuffed her, and stuffed her. And since then, he's, man, I wonder what she's up to.
1: No way.
0: So he went through the database and checked the traffic cameras 300 times to check what she's up to, trying to get a date.
2: That's not good.
3: That's creepy. And
1: no. Because you can't.
3: Unacceptable.
1: Because how do you say, hey, I'm here. I want to talk to you again. It's like, how did you get there? How'd you get my number? How'd you get my house? How'd you get my car? Like, how do you even... Okay, so then what happened?
0: They just happened to be doing a search on another case, and they noticed a lot of inquiries about this one license plate.
1: Oh, my God. Yeah.
0: And that's how he got busted.
1: So then what happens to him? Just fired?
0: Yeah, he gone.
1: Okay. All right, there you go.
0: I'm Lunchbox. That's your Bonehead Story of the Day.
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0: Hello, Bobby Bones. My fiance snores so loudly that I normally have to sleep with headphones on just to get any rest. Recently, I got sick with the flu, fever, headaches, chills, coughing. I was miserable, just wanted a night of decent sleep. I asked him to sleep in the other room. He said no, got into bed, fell asleep immediately, and started snoring. I would absolutely sleep in another room if the roles were reversed. Am I asking too much by wanting one quiet night when I'm sick? Or is my fiance being selfish? Signed, fiance who needs sleep. He's being extremely selfish.
1: Yeah.
0: That is wildly selfish. That is irresponsibly selfish, especially if you're sick. I mean, we're not even talking about what should happen moving forward with him just sleeping next to you if you can't sleep. Because if you're not sleeping, you're going to be sick. If you're not getting enough rest, if you're always waking up, you're going to be sick. And the fact that you have the flu, now, hopefully you move to another room. But if you're sick, you should be in your most comfortable place, which is your bedroom.
1: Mm-hmm.
0: You shouldn't have to go, if you're sick, to another bedroom that's not your most comfortable place. That sucks. He sucks in that situation.
1: Yeah, this is wild to me.
0: He may not suck in general, overall, but he sucks in that situation. You don't think so?
2: What if, like, you just want to be close to your spouse?
0: While they're sick?
2: Yes.
0: She said he came and went right to sleep.
2: And in health.
0: You take care of her when she's sick, not annoy her when she's sick.
1: And if what would make her feel best is you in another room, then you go to the other room.
2: I just think he needs to be told, like, a little conversation about this, because
0: asked him to sleep in the other room for one night.
2: He was told. Okay.
3: Okay. If she's so bad, get up and move, lady. You can move. You have feet. You can walk.
0: She's sick. And when
3: care.
0: You're sick, you should be in the most comfortable place for you, because everything else is uncomfortable.
3: I would rather you get the sick germs all over that guest bedroom than all over our bedroom.
0: No, she's already sick in the bed.
3: Man.
0: If someone's sick, they deserve their own bedroom and their own TV and their own comforts, their normal comforts, because nothing else is normal. It's an abnormal feeling. That sucks.
1: Mm-hmm.
0: I'm sorry that's happened. What do you do next? Explain that you were hurt? And hopefully he moved. Otherwise, you split bedrooms.
1: Yeah.
2: This sounds like it's going to be a problem for a while, because he snores.
1: This is a larger conversation.
0: No, it's more than the snoring. It's the fact that he didn't care about her enough for one night, regardless of what it was. If it was his breath stunk, he snored. It doesn't matter what it is. If she's like, I'm sick, please give me one night. And he said no. That's
2: crazy.
1: I know. I hate that for her.
0: That's not a good indicator.
1: Mm-mm.
0: Yeah. We don't have much for you here. Hit me up on Giving Tuesday. I'll get you with some money for some
2: another
0: divorce.
2: divorce fees.
0: Attorney. Yeah.
1: No, they could do it. Well, yeah. I don't think we have to jump to that conclusion, but they do need to. There's some sort of issue here.
0: Yeah. Okay, good luck. Sorry we can't really help you except to let you know, give you affirmation that we would be upset as well.
1: Mm-hmm.
0: All right, close it up. Oh.

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0: Did you see Tucker Wetmore?
1: I did. Yeah. And I've never seen him perform live. And of course, we've heard, like, he's amazing. And him on the piano, though, this is where it got next level. Because picturing him on stage with a guitar is like one thing. And then he went over to the piano and it was so good. And it was energetic. Like, everyone was loving it.
0: Did you not know he played piano like that?
1: I did not.
0: Do you listen to the show ever?
1: I mean, I know that
0: I did a whole thing on him playing piano.
1: I know. And I talked about how, like,
0: this show, you listen to this show?
1: Yes, but okay. Okay. My point is, you know where I'm going with this.
0: Yeah.
1: My point is, I had not witnessed it in person myself. I even told you that, yeah, when you were talking about that, like, I'd seen clips of people saying, like, don't take your boyfriend, or if boyfriend saying, if you have a girlfriend, don't take her to see Tucker Wetmore.
0: Oh my God, have I introduced you to Eddie?
2: Lunchbox? Hi, Amy. Yeah. I'm Eddie.
1: Did they say that?
0: No, do you know these guys? I just know if you knew the show.
1: Okay. Well, when you see it with your own eyes, it's a different experience.
0: He's great.
1: It was fantastic.
0: I wonder if he plays the piano really well or if he plays those songs really well. Did he do Bohemian Rhapsody?
1: No.
0: Okay. Then he probably plays piano really well.
2: Because
0: if I knew Bohemian Rhapsody as one of the four songs I knew, I'd play it every time I got on a piano.
1: Yeah. That's a good point. He did not.
0: What did he play? What was it? Where were you at?
1: I was at CMA Foundation Gala for music educators. They fundraise for music teachers. I've gone before. It's a really cool event.
0: Hey, Gala.
1: Mm-hmm. Dolly was there.
0: I saw she made a video.
1: Yeah, she made a video a few weeks before she passed away. And
0: there's a lot of videos. Are we sure she's dead?
2: That's what I'm saying,
0: man. We get Tupac her and go like she's secretly alive?
1: No, it was definitely Zach Brown. I think it was Zach. Teed it up. Saying, you know, this was a message to the teachers. She wanted to make sure to get out there to them.
0: I want to start a conspiracy. Dolly's alive and well and hiding. Because you know, she made that music that was in a vault. And that's going to come out after so many years. That it's like in a vault in Dollywood.
1: Wow. Yeah, no, she was working right up until.
0: Yeah, she recorded so many videos. Apparently, I'm getting one for every birthday for the next 10 years. That she recorded.
2: She pre-records
0: all the
2: cameos. Yes.
0: She pops up on Cameo now.
1: Yeah.
0: Yeah. So, yeah, Tucker Wetmore is really good. Mm-hmm. Yeah. I'm just giving you a hard time.
1: Thank you. Yeah. I do listen. You're
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0: 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Zach Brown in studio tomorrow. 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Goodbye, everybody.
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0: Riley Green, Think As You Drunk on 99.9 White Country. Hello there. This is Kristen. Thanks for joining me back at it on a Monday. Boo. That's okay, though. We have a lot to get through today, so I'm going to accompany that workload with some great music, which always makes it better. Makes it fly by, too. All right, we've got Zach John King, Megan Maroney, and Gabby Baird kicking things off here shortly. Don't go anywhere. It's Everything Country, 99.9 White Country.
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16: Daytime highs approaching 80 this afternoon under mainly sunny skies. Mainly clear skies again tonight. Slight chance of thunderstorms. Lows dip down to about 66. Mainly sunny skies tomorrow. Daytime highs approaching 76. Turning cooler Wednesday and Thursday with highs in the upper 60s. Scattered showers possible both days. Currently 70. I'm staff meteorologist Derek Height.

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0: 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I'm Morgan Wallen and Ernest, along with Lauren Elena, featuring Chase Matthew on the way. 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
1: 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Well, over the past 5 weeks, we've been shining a light on mental health, sharing resources, encouraging action, and reminding everyone that there's always hope, from starting the conversation and taking anxiety to action to saying no to bullying with OK to Say No program and learning about digital wellness. 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All right, we've got more music on the way. Ella Langley, Megan Maroney, and Florida Georgia Line up next. 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
19: Country weather.
20: Daytime highs approaching 80 this afternoon under mainly sunny skies. Mainly clear skies again tonight. Slight chance of thunderstorms. Lows dip down to about 66. Mainly sunny skies tomorrow. Daytime highs approaching 76. Turning cooler Wednesday and Thursday with highs in the upper 60s. Scattered showers possible both days. Currently 78. I'm staff meteorologist Derek Height.

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3: I'm Nicole Heslip with Ag Headline News. I'm Brian Field. The USDA has increased its expectations for 2026 U.S. corn and soybean production.
4: We still have a market over $5 in July corn, and if you have your own storage on corn, you probably get rewarded this year to carry corn and get a return on your investment.
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3: I'm Nicole Heslip with Brown Field.
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0: Wetzel and Ill Langley, Jaded on 99.9 Y Country. 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
12: Why country weather?
13: Sunshine mixed with clouds at times this afternoon, with daytime highs approaching 80. Partly cloudy skies again tonight. Slight chance of thunderstorms. Lows dip down to about 66. Temperatures reach up to 75. Tomorrow, mainly sunny skies. Right now, 83. 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I'm meteorologist Eric Height.

0: 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Well, it's been 5 weeks of raising awareness, sharing resources, and reminding our community that mental health matters. Through our campaign, we've talked about starting the conversation, turning anxiety into action, saying no to bullying through Okay to Say, and finding a healthier balance with digital wellness. 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

0: Mitchell Tenpenny on Everything Country, 99.9 White Country. Well, here's a show to put on your calendar. The Acoustic Jam featuring Chase Matthew is coming to 8 Seconds Saloon in Indianapolis on Thursday, November 5th. I think we should make a road trip out of it, maybe explore Indy on Friday and play hooky. I don't know. 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The show kicks off at 7:30 p.m. again on Thursday, November 5th. 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All right, speaking of Chase Matthew, he's up next along with Scotty McCreary and Carrie Underwood on the way. 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
4: Why Country Weather.
5: Sunshine mixed with clouds at times this afternoon, with daytime highs approaching 82. Partly cloudy skies again tonight. Slight chance of thunderstorms. Lows level off around 66. 75 tomorrow. Mainly sunny skies. Upper 60s Wednesday and Thursday, with showers both days. Right now, 84.
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0: Ashley Cook, Baby Blues on 99.9 White Country. All right, I'm Kristen. Thanks for hanging out with me today. I'm out of here with Johnny and Jocelyn. We'll take over here shortly, get you through the rest of your workday. Plus, more music still to come. Sam Hunt, Ella Langley with Morgan Wallen, and Kenny Chesney are up next. I'll chat with you tomorrow right here on Everything Country, 99.9 White Country.
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3: I'm busy playing with my new phone.
4: You like it?
3: Sure. It has taken me 3 years to get used to the other phone.
4: I am sorry. This is what happens when you get new phones. Sometimes you have to do things you don't want to do with passwords and
3: whatnot. Yeah, you freaked me out last night. You were like, do you know all your passwords? No. I know everyone's birthday from my kindergarten class, but I don't know my passwords.
4: Well, hopefully it didn't screw you up too much when you were setting up the new phone. Yeah, I had to mess with your face multiple times.
3: I had to mess with your face.
4: I need your face just for this to open up your phone.
3: Is there anything worse than when your own phone doesn't recognize you? You're like, oh, okay, so I look like that today. Nice. It's me. It's still me.
4: Yeah. We got a lot of things to get to on the show. The happy headline of the day is next.

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1: 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Aww. 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
1: 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I'm surprised Lana Del Rey. 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
12: Sunshine mixed with clouds at times this afternoon, with daytime highs approaching 84. Partly cloudy skies again tonight. Slight chance of thunderstorms. Lowest dip down to about 66. Daytime highs approaching 75 tomorrow, mainly clear skies. 69 Wednesday with a chance of rain showers. 67 Thursday, chance for showers continues. Currently, it's 85 degrees. I'm staff meteorologist Derek Height.

0: a warm weekend, so we had all the windows open, which means we can hear all the sounds of the neighborhood.
1: Yeah, it's fantastic. All the loud cars driving by, the kids on bicycles that I think were electric bicycles because there was just like this rumbling sound. It just didn't make any sense.
0: Well, you couldn't differentiate the rumbling bicycle sound with the leaf blower on its last leg sound.
1: Oh, yeah.
0: And I'm pretty sure someone was driving a trash can down our street last night.
1: Yeah, that's what it sounded like.
0: I am 110 years old, but I like my peace.
1: Yeah, and I don't know why people with loud cars don't realize they have loud cars and say, maybe I should try and fix this. Like, anytime I've ever had a loud exhaust, I try and figure it out. Even if I don't have a lot of cash on hand to pay for said repairs, I figure it out.
0: Duct tape, coat hangers. Yeah, we've seen some really cool stuff. Maybe, I mean, people probably just don't care. I think they're just trying to get through life.
1: Yeah.
0: And then people like us are like, oh, your car is loud. I hate it.
2: Excuse me. Can you fix that, please?
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3: Okay, so I found this super cute little shelf at one of my favorite home decor stores. And I showed you a picture and I was like, do you think this is cute? And you, well, regardless, you were like, that's actually hideous. I don't want that in my house. Anyway, I
4: didn't say that.
3: You said that is hideous. Those were your exact words.
4: I said that is hideous. You're right.
3: So what did you mean by I didn't say that?
4: I just was thinking that you will regret that purchase in the future.
3: I won't, and I'm going to buy it anyway. But the point is, I sent a picture to one of my sisters, and I was like, Johnny says this is hideous. I think it's adorable. And she said, is that a tiny rug? And I was like, okay, first of all, put your glasses on, because that is not a rug. That's a shelf. She was like, nowhere on there does it say shelf. Okay, when I showed it to Johnny, I said, do you think this shelf is cute? You're not just like, you know.
4: It looks like a tiny rug.
3: No, it does not. You both have terrible eyesight.
4: It was very floral. Lots of things going on.
3: Yes, I like floral. I like that deep, dark, gothic, bohemian look. So I'm going to buy it anyways.
4: Okay.
3: Anyway, she was like, no, Daddy Pizza was right. Which means she's now referring to you as Daddy Pizza because of the wedding we went to.
4: Oh, the wedding we went to a long time ago.
3: Yeah. Well, she did some stupid chat BBB photo on with one of my pictures she took of me from the wedding, which reminded us of the Daddy Pizza night.
4: Right. Right. And you looked fantastic, by the way.
3: I looked fantastic thanks to AI. Thanks, Johnny. Did you hear what you just said?
4: I thought it was real. I was like, that looks like Joss. Yeah, that's her.
3: Oh, that doesn't sound very confident. That looks like
4: you for sure.
3: Yeah, no, it was AI. So she can call you Daddy Pizza. I'm not.

0: this fall, White Country and Barbet Farms and Greenhouse are taking a moment to say thank you, farmers.
1: Yeah, we know our Michigan farmers are working hard, working long hours through unpredictable weather and countless challenges to grow the food that feeds our families and keeps our communities going. 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
0: Yeah, sun up to sundown. 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
1: A U.S. citizen was stopped at a Miami International Airport on Sunday after he arrived from Cuba. Now, customs officers noticed he had an unexplainable bulge at his waist, so they ordered him to be patted down.
0: Oh.
1: I'll tell you all about it in today's edition of
2: Weird World News.
1: So when they did the pat down, they found 6 plastic containers which had been sewn into his underwear.
0: You guys, you don't even know. You don't even know what's going to be in the containers. You think you know, you are wrong.
1: These containers held 10 live birds.
0: Yep. No way could I have guessed that.
1: And if you are a birder like Jocelyn, 8 were yellow-faced grasscrits. And 2 were blue grosbeaks.
0: Grosbeaks.
1: Grosbeaks.
0: I mean, I think so. Yeah. I don't really know how to say it. I'm not a birder.
1: So the man, Alberto Castillo, said the birds were for his personal use.
0: Yes. Okay.
1: They were clearly weren't allowed to be in the, tubes and also be in the country. He was charged with smuggling goods and was released on a $25,000 bond. But there was something going on, though, because a second man was arrested at the same airport, also coming from Cuba and also smuggling birds.
0: What is this bird operation?
1: I have no idea, but that man's name was Roberto Quincosa, and he had 11 birds with him. Officials haven't said if they're sure the cases are linked. My guesses are yeah.
0: I'm going to go ahead and say they know each other.
1: That's your Weird World News for today.
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8: Way? Sunshine mixed with clouds at times this afternoon, with daytime highs approaching 86. Partly cloudy skies again tonight. Slight chance of thunderstorms. Lows dip down to about 65. High temperatures reach up to 79. Tomorrow, mainly clear skies. Turning much cooler Wednesday and Thursday, with highs in the upper 60s. Scattered showers possible both days. Currently 84. I'm staff meteorologist Derek Height. 99.9 Y Country.

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1: I will say the weekend was not so fun for me because I was dealing with the sickness.
2: Which means the world was ending.
1: Oh my goodness. Yeah. I felt awful. Like
2: yeah.
1: From Friday, like I had a thing on Friday that I did, this conference with a bunch of other educators. So it was the Ed Forward Conference.
2: Yeah, but then even Thursday night, we had the big after-hours networking event at the radio station.
1: Mm-hmm.
2: And you were like,
1: "Yeah,
2: but it was shoddy."
1: Yeah, I felt awful. And then Saturday, I pretty much slept on and off the entire day.
2: Yeah, for real, the whole day.
1: Yeah, and then on Sunday, it was like, I guess I'll watch football.
2: And the funny thing is, okay, so when I'm sick, I need like just a few hours to recuperate. And Friday night, my sister and I did the sleepover with our niece and nephew again.
1: Right.
2: So you had the bed all to yourself.
1: Mm-hmm.
2: And I was like, oh, great. He'll feel totally rested. And tomorrow he'll be so much better. No, it stretched out over into Saturday, Saturday evening into Sunday.
1: Well, and I was glad that you weren't here on Friday because I woke up probably three times with either a coughing fit or needing to go to the bathroom because I was just like coughing up stuff.
2: I know that
1: isn't that fun.
2: That's the not fun part is when you're drinking all these teas and juices and waters to try to stay hydrated and fight the sickness. You're like, cool, I have to pee every 90 minutes.
1: Mm-hmm, mm-hmm. So it was not fun, but I would say 90%,
2: 90% now. You sound much better. You look much better.
1: Oh, thanks.
2: Saturday, it was rough.
1: It was very rough.
0: One couple, one station, one heck of a good time. 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
2: Did anybody try to see the meteor shower last weekend? 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
3: I think it was Thursday night.
2: 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Not a dang thing.
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1: And it's time for your happy headline of the day. 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
0: Nice.
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0: Aww.
1: On October 25th, the dogs and their owners can explore the historic Railroad Museum, take a scenic 1 mile train ride together, and then head to the park for a play date. 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
1: Dolly Parton recorded a message for CMA's Music Teachers of Excellence event before she passed. She said, quote, "I've always believed that music brings people together, but none of that happens without dedicated teachers." Uh-huh. I even read it in my head in her voice.
0: Oh, yeah.
1: I miss that shining light.
0: She was so awesome. Grand Theft Auto 6 will have an in-game podcast.
1: Oh.
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1: Oh.
0: Is a character named Delta Dawn. And then Morgan Wallen will be there as a very creative name, M.W.
1: M.W. I was hoping you were going to say the Johnny and Jocelyn show.
0: Right. I'm surprised Lana Del Rey. I mean, I love Lana Del Rey, but she is definitely not country.
1: No, not at all.
0: That's your Music City Minute. 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
7: Why Country Weather.
8: Lows dip down to about 65 tonight under partly cloudy skies with a slight chance of thunderstorms. High temperatures reach up to 79. Tomorrow, mainly sunny skies. Partly cloudy skies tomorrow night. Chance for storms. Lows dip down to about 58. Much cooler Wednesday and Thursday with highs in the upper 60s. Scattered showers both days. Currently, it's 85 degrees. I'm staff meteorologist Derek Height.

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0: All right, so Halloween is coming up, and we have not fully settled on costumes. I think we are going to do the one we talked about.
1: If you go buy them.
0: I'm going to have to go, like, tonight.
1: You're going to have to go, like, yesterday. Yeah. They may not even be there anymore.
0: I will do my best to try and figure this out. But when it comes to Halloween costumes, apparently the insert sexy before any random character.
1: Yeah.
0: That is out.
1: That's normally my go-to. Like, well, with the exception of these last few years. Last year we were pumpkins.
0: Mm-hmm.
1: What was it? Pumpkin twin kid. What did we say? I don't remember.
0: I don't remember. But the funny thing is that I walked into the school wearing that, and there was a random kid that just was like, pumpkin,
1: and then the rest of the year, yeah. Every time she saw you in the hallway, she would just go, pumpkin.
0: Hey, it's the pumpkin teacher. I still think this kid has not learned my name at all.
1: She doesn't have to. You're just pumpkin.
0: But when it comes to Halloween costumes, they asked about 2,000 people and found that 76% of them actually don't plan to dress up this year.
1: 76% of these people are terrible.
0: Yeah, a lot of people say they're not going to head to Halloween parties either.
1: I have dressed up every year of my entire life, whether I was just working at the coffee shop or we were going to a party or even if we were just handing out candy at my mom's house.
0: Yeah.
1: I have never not dressed up for Halloween.
0: Really?
1: Yeah, really. And I feel like since we've been together, there's probably been 10 times. So 10 years that you were like, I'm not going to be anything for Halloween. And then the night before, you were like, oh, I guess we're dressing up at work. I don't have anything. What can I do?
0: I did. I still think my best costume that you helped make, actually, you pretty much made the whole thing, was the wacky inflatable flailing arm guy.
1: Yeah, people still talk about
0: it. Oh, it's the best.
1: We should find that video.
0: I'm sure I have it somewhere.
1: I think you were on the coast then.
0: I think I have it somewhere. Some of the costumes, according to this survey, the top 10 Halloween costumes people are over. I'll give you a few of them. Minions.
1: Yeah.
0: Thing one and thing two.
1: Yeah.
0: Nah. Where's Waldo? No, don't want to do that. Joker. Pirates, and then really the sexy version of anything.
1: I'm going to go back up to some of the sentences in this article. 68% of those surveyed said you're never too old to dress up. And some creative costume ideas this year include a circus peanut.
0: Okay.
1: A flock camera.
0: Okay.
1: And a Polish sausage.
0: All right. So bun or no bun?
1: I feel like it would have to have a bun. Otherwise,
0: yeah.
1: You're just like, who's that wiener?
0: Or who's the pile of poop?
1: Why does your sausage look like that?
2: Because life, love, and country music just go together. The Johnny and Jocelyn Show. Afternoons on 99.9 Y Country.
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1: Breaking news.
0: Well, yeah, as of yesterday. The Buchanan scarecrows were vandalized.
1: Oh, no.
0: So I don't remember which organization puts it on, but the city of Buchanan.
1: It's a whole group of church ladies or somebody that puts that all together.
0: They put up, 75, 100 scarecrows. Each business sponsors one. You can make your own. You don't have to. The organization will make them for you.
1: It's a great thing to see during the holidays.
0: And I saw
1: spooky season,
0: earlier today, maybe it was late last night, that a good percentage of them were vandalized.
1: Oh, no.
0: Get a life. Get off of the Halloween decor and just let us be happy.
1: So when you say vandalized, how was
0: they
1: it vandalized?
0: They did not post any photos.
1: Oh, okay.
0: I did not see any photos.
1: Oh, no, like ripped
0: it
1: up.
0: It was just like the, I don't even know if it was the city of Buchanan that made the post, but it's incredibly disheartening.
1: Yeah. That really bums me out. Now we really should do the thing that we talked about doing is
0: dress up like actual scarecrows.
1: Yeah.
0: We did say we were going to do that on Halloween because we were at McCollum's in Buchanan a couple weeks ago. And I was like, these scarecrows are so cute. You know, it would be a great idea.
1: Dressing up like scarecrows.
0: If Halloween night, we just go stand on a corner, just on one of the light posts where they have all the other scarecrows. But we don't move that often. It would just be like when somebody would come by.
1: Right. Yeah. But I feel like we need to rethink this a little bit and set up a sting operation.
0: Yeah, we need to be undercover scarecrows. Yeah. Undercover and crop.
1: Could you imagine? Would you watch a show that was called Undercover Scarecrows?
0: Yeah, I absolutely would.
1: Scarecrows fighting crime.
0: They have so many scarecrows in that city, they won't even notice us. That's the whole point.

0: This fall, White Country and Barbet Farms and Greenhouse are taking a moment to say thank you, farmers.
1: Yeah, we know our Michigan farmers are working hard, working long hours through unpredictable weather and countless challenges to grow the food that feeds our families and keeps our communities going. 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
0: Yeah, sun up to sundown. 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
1: Thanks to our sponsors, as you mentioned, Barbet Farms and Greenhouse in Stevensville. 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
1: A U.S. citizen was stopped at a Miami International Airport on Sunday after he arrived from Cuba. Now, customs officers noticed he had an unexplainable bulge at his waist, so they ordered him to be patted down.
0: Oh.
1: I'll tell you all about it in today's edition of
2: Weird World News.
1: So when they did the pat down, they found 6 plastic containers which had been sewn into his underwear.
0: You guys, you don't even know. You don't even know what's going to be in the containers. You think you know, you are wrong.
1: These containers held

0: Okay.
1: They were clearly weren't allowed to be in the tubes and also be in the country. He was charged with smuggling goods and was released on a $25,000 bond. But there was something going on, though, because a second man was arrested at the same airport, also coming from Cuba and also smuggling birds.
0: What is this bird operation?
1: I have no idea, but that man's name was Roberto Quincosa, and he had 11 birds with him. Officials haven't said if they're sure the cases are linked. My guesses are yeah.
0: I'm going to go ahead and say they know each other.
1: That's your Weird World News for today.

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9: Why Country Weather.
10: Lows dip down to about 65 tonight under partly cloudy skies with a slight chance of thunderstorms. High temperatures reach up to 79. Tomorrow, mainly sunny skies. Partly cloudy skies tomorrow night. Chance for storms. Lows dip down to about 58. Much cooler Wednesday and Thursday with highs in the upper 60s. Scattered showers both days. Currently, it's 84 degrees. I'm staff meteorologist Derek Height.

0: You remember the Atari? Did you ever have one when you were a kid?
1: No.
0: No?
1: No.
0: We had one, and I actually think it's still in the closet.
1: No, I think it's under the bed because you had to buy it again.
0: Yeah. Well, no, I didn't buy it again. This is the original Atari
1: that my brother had. And he shipped it to you?
0: It has passed around to different brothers.
1: And you have never used it since he sent it here?
0: No, because it's so old. And honestly, I don't think the connections are even ones that you can connect to a regular TV.
1: Explain what an Atari is.
0: Atari is a gaming system from the 80s. It was the thing before Nintendo came out.
1: But I think it was early 80s. So you only know that because you have older siblings. Yeah. I was the oldest. So all we know is PlayStation?
0: PlayStation, probably. Do you have a Sega Genesis?
1: No.
0: Super Nintendo?
1: No.
0: No? Wow.
1: Well, my cousins did, but we didn't know.
0: So Atari, back to that. They are taking retro gaming to a new extreme by releasing a new version of the 8-bit Atari 800XL home computer, which was originally released in 1983.
1: Those are way too many words.
0: Yeah,
1: say it again.
0: Atari 8-bit 800XL home computer.
1: Yeah.
0: No. So you can buy this for the low, low price of $219. This is a new machine. This is not breaking out the old thing that had wood grain on it to make it look cool and fancy.
1: Like everything in the 80s.
0: It comes with preloaded 25 classic games, such as Asteroids, Centipede, Battlezone, Missile Command.
1: We all had great Asteroids on our computer.
0: Yeah.
1: Our home computer that lived in the computer room where we kept the internet.
0: Yeah. I always tell kids this, like every house had a computer room. You didn't just have a laptop that you could pull up the internet.
1: No.
0: You didn't have a phone you could pull up the internet.
1: And you knew your family made it when you sprung for the rolly chair.
0: Oh, yeah.
1: The office chair on wheels.
0: Oh, yeah. And your parents, like they had to do work in the computer room. And so
1: we really are that meme of that old woman from Widow's Bay.
0: Oh, yeah.
1: In my day and age, we kept the internet in a single room.
0: Well, if you want to get the nostalgia of the Atari, engineers updated the USB ports and an HDMI video output. Oh. The system will still be controlled by those very uncomfortable vintage joysticks that just had the joystick and the one button.
1: Yeah. I would not want to go back to that.
0: I considered just the other day buying one of the, it was popular probably like 5-10 years ago where they brought back the Nintendo NES. Where it had like 60 preloaded games.
1: You're talking to me like I'm one of your brothers, dude.
0: I considered buying one. And
1: you
0: keep buying
1: a lot of things that you want to bring back into our lives.
0: I might do it.
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0: Pudgy face had an ectoanalysis with Mary.
1: Oh, wow. I thought you, like, cut out. I'm like, did we lose him?
0: No. It's funny. It's just, you and I were just talking off the air. My voice was normal. But my sleep patterns have been unique lately. You and I were just having a discussion about that, yeah.
1: Oh, we know.
0: I know. I told you last week I'd stop doing it, and I haven't done it since. Can't sleep, group posts. I used to have my own social media, which I'm going to have again now.
1: Yes.
0: So I used to have my own social media, and I'd post that sometimes, and me and people would chat in the middle of the night.
1: And but, I'm just being mean to you. I didn't sleep last night.
0: He didn't, but that's okay. Sleep, there's a thing called sleep debt with my ring. And I think the ring I got, I have an Oura ring, and I think it read it wrong, to be honest with you. I think I got a couple more hours than, like, maybe two more hours than it said I did, because it said I got 3.5. But maybe not. My sleep debt was over 7 hours.
1: Oh.
0: That's the sleep I owe my body. Over 7 hours.
1: Oh, yeah. Man. I mean, I've been sleeping good. I've just been sleeping in my 5-year-old's bed. He's been coming to get me every night.
0: I thought we were over that. I thought we were going to fix that.
1: I know. I don't want to, like, go too hard on him, though, because we're, you know, it's just been a big year of transition. So, you know, and not going to lie, he's a good snuggler.
0: He's a good snuggler. Well, he gets that from his dad probably, right?
1: Oh, yeah.
0: His dad wouldn't know that because you're never in the bed. So that's, you know, his dad's snuggling a kitty like I am a Freddy.
1: Oh, my gosh. Do you realize we're leaving in a month for the CMA Awards?
0: Yes, ma'am, I do. Yes, ma'am,
1: that's
0: I do.
1: That's crazy. Do you got your outfit all picked? I need to do that. I've been, like, hardcore shopping. Oh, my gosh.
0: I got a crazy week this week. I'm going to be in Milwaukee for a conference.
1: Oh, that's right.
0: Yeah, for the Milwaukee Area Builders Association. And I'm going to be speaking at a conference for them. And they're like, I'm like, what do I need to wear? And they're like, a suit. And I have a suit, but it's old. So I'm like, you know what? I want to look better, but I've been losing weight. So then you don't want to spend the money. But
1: right.
0: I'm like, we're getting a new suit. Getting my facial hair back from my little procedure last week. Everything's getting back to normal.
1: Are you going to do a double team it then? Wear your suit at the CMAs? You're going to get like...
0: It's kind of the plan. I have a wedding this weekend as well that I'm going to.
1: Oh my gosh, look at you.
0: Vic and Cheryl's daughter. Vic and Cheryl's daughter.
1: Oh, yeah. That's... Oh, right. Trisha. Okay.
0: Yeah.
1: Nice.
0: Can't believe she pulled it off. Trenton, who is an avid listener, by the way.
1: I love Trenton.
0: I thought for sure he'd figure out that she was weird and he would move on before the wedding. But that he must, her son also is an avid listener, by the way. Kale. So my guess is Kale has tricked Trenton into letting the wedding happen.
1: That's going to be a party. I have a feeling that's going to be a good time.
0: No, they're one of my favorite couples. They're actually two of the sweetest people, and it's going to be a crazy time. I'm only coming in for a cameo, but it'll be fun.
1: That's so cool.
0: Like an hour from my house, so I'm not playing that game. You know what I mean?
1: Right.
0: I have a friend that wants me to get a hotel, and I'm like, yeah.
1: You should go live it up.
0: Yeah, right. That's the deal. Hey, look, we have a lot to do today. Obviously, it's Monday. Glorious good news. Hey, we're going to talk to our good friend, Mr. Graylin.
1: Oh, I'm so excited about this.
0: Graylin James, yeah, he'll be on the air with us here in a little over an hour, I think, if everything looks right.
1: Yeah.
0: A great text question of the day and some Halloweener help. Celeb breakups and young musicians unite next in 3 Nugs.

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2: I got three notes for you, baby.
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1: Let's talk about Young Musicians United. 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
3: I love that.
1: It's so cool. 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
3: That's super, super cool.
2: Yeah, and like people are like, well, I mean, you know, you played in Ann Arbor, you made a ton of money, probably made like $2 million. Like, you only gave $30,000? Well, guess what he gave? $30,000.
3: Yeah, he doesn't owe it to anyone. That's so nice that he did that.
1: You know, every time you think a relationship's going to work out, sometimes down the road it doesn't. So let's go to a couple breakups. Mia Goth is officially ending her marriage to Shia LaBeouf.
3: Oh, hasn't he been so bad?
1: The actress has filed for a divorce nearly a decade of marriage. Their relationship's been on and off for years. The two have a four-year-old daughter. Goth is asking for primary custody. Her name is Isabel.
3: That's really sad. Isn't he been the one that's been drunk in New Orleans and like all the...
1: He's got a problem. He's got an addiction problem. Yeah.
3: Oh, that's so sad.
1: Part of it is because he started so young in Hollywood.
3: Yeah. I was a big Even Stevens fan.
1: I don't know who that is.
3: I know you wouldn't. It was on Disney.
1: Was he on that?
3: Yeah. I was like the main dude.
1: I was a big Green Light fan. It was a show. He did a movie for this thing called Green Light. It was a Ben Affleck and Matt Damon show about how they helped the young filmmakers. It was really cool.
3: No, but and the hard part, I always feel so bad when there's kids involved. That's the sad part.
1: It really is. And you want to talk about that's a 10-year relationship. How about a 4-year relationship? Ed. Looks like the romance has fizzled out for Imagine Dragons frontman Dan Reynolds and one of the most beautiful women in the world, gorgeous brunette. Minka Kelly. She's on the market. She's from an old show called Friday Night Lights, the TV show, not the movie. The two have reportedly called it quits after nearly 4 years together. Neither of them has commented publicly on the split. They made their red carpet debut as a couple earlier this year, but have been dating since 2022. They just kept their love life private.
3: Wasn't it? No, it was Coldplay. I was thinking of when that whole scandal of the cheating. That was Coldplay, not Imagine Dragons.
1: That was Coldplay. Okay. Yeah, that was Coldplay concert. You mean with the guy?
3: With
1: and
3: the cheating. Yeah.
1: So listen here, let's talk Halloweener.
3: Okay.
1: So before you trash everything you have left inside your jack-o'-lantern's pumpkin, like the seeds, you can actually be putting them to good use. You can roast them, turn them into homemade pumpkin seed butter, compost them, plant them, and maybe have your own pumpkins next year. For planting, you can look it up online. I'm not going to break that down for you.
3: Don't you remember when I grew my own pumpkin patch by accident?
1: Yes. Yes, I did. Was that in your garden or...
3: We threw the pumpkins under the trees at the end of the season.
1: That's what it was, yeah.
3: Planted themselves. It was great. We grew 7 pumpkins.
1: Are you using those this year?
3: We don't have them this year. They didn't come back this year, so...
1: So it was like a one and done.
3: It was so fun.
1: Finally, Trader Joe's is getting into the spooky season. I love me some Trader Joe's. They're looking at the lineup of limited edition Halloweener food and drinks. Seasonal finds include ghosts and bats potato snacks, Halloween JoJo cookies, gummies, etc. For the grown-ups, they also have pumpkin ale flavored with cinnamon, nutmeg, and clove. Plus a pumpkin cider. It's not bad.
3: That sounds good.
1: I do love me some Trader Joe's. Go have fun with it.

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10: Lows dip down to about 65
11: tonight under partly cloudy skies
10: with a slight chance of thunderstorms. High temperatures reach up to 79.
11: Tomorrow, mainly sunny skies.
10: Partly cloudy skies tomorrow night. Chance for storms. Lows dip down to about 58.
11: Much cooler Wednesday and Thursday with highs in the upper 60s. Scattered showers both days. Currently, it's 80 degrees. I'm staff meteorologist Derek Height.

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3: Fish with Friends. Got a little nug about Riley Green I'm going to share with you here in just about 20 minutes or so. But next, house rules, text question today. What's going on in your house, yo? It's coming up.

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1: And it is, what's a house rule you thought was annoying or hated as a child, but you swear by now as an adult?
0: Oh, man, so many.
1: Where do I even start? Okay, are you going to go first?
0: Yep, super easy lemon squeezy.
1: All right.
0: Make your bed.
1: Ooh, that's a good one.
0: Yeah, that is straight up. I mean, like, you got to just please, just do me a solid.
1: I feel like my day goes better if my bed is made.
0: Yeah, just make the bed. It's going to feel better. You're going to feel better now. I got those damn pillows.
1: Yeah, oh my God, we have so many pillows.
0: Yeah, like, so I don't do that all the time, but if I know people are coming, I mean, I live on my own, but if people are coming over, you know, if you have someone special coming over, whatever it might be, everything's fixed. Everything's good to go.
1: In our house, our master bedroom is like off the living room, so we've got like double French doors that we have open usually during the day, so our bedroom becomes kind of like,
0: it's like a showpiece.
1: Yeah, I like to look nice.
0: What about you, Elizabeth Mary? What's a house rule you thought was annoying as a kid, or maybe you even hated it, but you swear by it now as an adult?
1: Okay, I was trying to think like off the beaten path, because a lot of these answers I'm sure are going to be mine. Okay, one thing that drives me absolutely freaking nuts.
0: Okay, what do we got? What do we got?
1: If you're the last to use something like a piece of bread or the ketchup in the fridge, like refill it, like take a bread out of the freezer. Like, you know when you use the last piece of bread?
0: Yeah, I know what you mean.
1: Okay, well, I have people in this household that will become nameless that don't replace it. Like, dun, dun, dun.
0: Yeah.
1: Drives me crazy, but my mom would be like, okay, if you're the last to use this, go grab another one out of the freezer. But so now when I get to make a sandwich the next day and there's no bread.
0: Mama's not happy. You want to work around for that? Grab some freezer bread, throw it in the toaster, boom.
1: One. I know, it's just not the same, though.
0: I get it. You like the soft, squishy bread. I know, that's
1: kind of a dumb one, but it drives me absolutely bonkers.
0: I don't think that's dumb at all, actually. What's a house rule you thought was annoying or hated as a kid, but you swear by it now as an adult? It's today's text question of the day.

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1: Facebook friends, Miss Elizabeth Mary, I do want to talk to you a little bit, if you don't mind, please, about Mr. Riley Green. Have you been watching The Voice at all?
2: You know what? I really haven't. The only thing I've been seeing is highlight reel clips. Have you been watching?
1: Oh, yeah. And I'll tell you why. One of the reasons is it's Riley Green. I want to see it. The other reason is I really like watching The Voice. However, I was watching it with a friend last week, and we were talking about it. And frankly, I think Riley is killing it. I think he's had some coaching.
2: I love that, though, because I've said this about Riley. He can sometimes be very, I've heard him in podcast interviews, kind of a simple guy.
1: He's not stiff, Elizabeth. It's so weird.
2: I love that. That's great.
1: And he's loving this, too. He just dropped an acoustic version of Lookout Mountain. Look at me.

0: do just dig his vibe. How do you not, right?
1: I know, yeah.
0: Mr. Riley Green, he is a constant every single Wednesday and Friday with Miss Tracy Lee. He's her favorite. She's in love with him. The Nashville Tees every Wednesday, Friday.

99.9 Y Country. Bobby Bones in the morning and everything country all day and all night long. 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